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It is 5:21 p.m., which means we are on the last home stretch before I am out of here. And then you'll see me next Thursday. Hopefully next Thursday. I plan to be here, most likely. I'm here every Thursday from 2 to 6 p.m. And most likely. On the days that I can. On the days that I try. Not that I don't always try. Okay. I'm sorry. We just listened to a 10-minute song. Can you believe it? Any song over 5 minutes in the electronic world? Truly unheard of. Truly unheard of. That was Love Hotel by CFCF. And before that, we listened to Ether by The Help. I think that song, he has such attitude in that song. It's honestly hilarious. But, you know, it's okay. A man can have an attitude every once in a while. I'll allow it. Since we have some time, maybe we'll take a listen to this album. This is Damon R and his album RE. Unfortunately, the person who put this album on the CD did not write the names, so I'll have to look it up. But we can listen to the first three tracks together. Damon R is like a Two Hollis rip. I'm not going to say rip off because that's mean. But the algorithm knows what works, and he knows what works. Okay, this is Damon R.

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My bad, my bad. 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And let's see if I got the CD settings right.

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0: Do it.
3: 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Let him cook now. Let him cook. I said let him. Let him cook. Let him cook now. Let him cook. I said

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girl. When I'm in the club, yeah, I'm loving that. 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Should we do a little key? Should we have a little line? I'ma go real wild when I'm loving that. 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
4: 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Speaking of underground hip-hop and rising female artists, I've been listening to a lot of Molly Santana recently, and I just saw a couple of TikToks that said that most of her tour dates recently have been canceled, which kind of sucks because Molly hasn't released any statement about that. So my only thought is that something seriously went wrong, or it was like a fluke and an accident, because there are some dates that still have it, particularly on the West Coast. But you know what? It is what it is. Let's see. My brother and I were thinking of going, but he doesn't really like her as much. But we'll see if I can convince him. It is 5:52, which means I have 8 more minutes and then I am done. But you should stay tuned in because the next person coming in is also cool as awesomeness. We just listened to Charlie XCX and her song 365 featuring Shy Girl. I almost can't listen to the original anymore. I think the remix is just so good, which is a rare thing. I usually only listen to the originals. Since we have 8 minutes left,

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I'm here every Thursday from 2 to 6 p.m. You're listening to 9.5 KSJS. This is DJ Subakia signing out. 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Bye-bye.

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Hello. You're currently listening to The Ethernet. I am back after my week-long hiatus. We're back in the studio. We're chilling. Poncho's here. We're having a good time. I hope you guys are having a good Thursday evening, I guess, afternoon, evening, bordering on that time. We're having a good time. So it's good to be back playing some music. I don't know if any new music is coming out tonight that I know of. I have to go do my research, guys, and then I'll come back to you with the new music that's dropping tonight. But I can tell you what's going to be playing next. And up next, Nav, Gunna, Travis Scott with Turks.

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3: That's the coolest story I've ever heard in my entire life. 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
7: 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More specifically, you're listening to the Ethernet. You're listening to DJ Eth, or Eth, whatever you prefer. And I'm here in the studio. I'm here with Poncho, and we've been talking about movies I've been seeing recently. Poncho just got out of Spider-Man. Was it Brand New Day? He just got Spider-Man Brand New Day. Can we get the initial thoughts? No spoilers for the viewers, but how was Spider-Man Brand
8: Bro,
7: New Day?
8: Bro, one word review.
7: One word.
8: Peak. Yeah, as a Spider-Man enthusiast like myself, bro, yeah. I was satisfied to the bone. There is nothing. I mean, maybe I could have asked for. I don't know. As I say, there's nothing more I could have asked for, but I don't know about that. Great film, great movie. I mean, I don't want to spoil it, bro. I might have to go to spoilers if I want to give like a good review.
7: Yeah.
8: But
7: give it the.
8: No, basically. Dude, you're gonna. I mean, if you're a Spider-Man fan, bro, you're gonna love it.
7: Yeah.
8: It's if you're just a fan of like superhero movies in general, you're gonna love it no matter what.
7: Yeah.
8: And all around, it's a good film. Mm. One that anyone could really enjoy. I don't know, bro. It's just fire. I had a good experience watching it. Might be like top two Spider-Man movies for me.
7: What's your number one?
8: The OG Spider-Man 2.
7: Spider-Man 2.
8: With
7: Doc Ock. Yeah. That was a good one. Honestly, like I like the Raimi movies, but I feel like I don't go back to watch them.
8: Bro, like, people keep saying that's like nostalgia, man, bro.
7: It is nostalgia, bro. I feel like
8: it's like people only like his nostalgia. I don't think so. Like, I don't know. Hella people have been like just slandering those movies.
7: It's good though. Like, if you're lying if you don't like enjoy watching like one of the Sam Raimi ones though. I love, like, the worst one. I love, like, Spider-Man 3.
8: I like Spider-Man 3. Actually, I will say this, though, because that's, like, low-key the one I grew up on, early.
7: Yeah.
8: That and, obviously, like, Amazing Spider-Man 2. Or Amazing Spider-Man 1. Sorry, the first one.
7: Yeah.
8: I don't know about the second one. But, dudes, I was always, like, growing up, I'm like, why does everyone hate Spider-Man 3? Because that's, like, a movie that's, like, trashed everywhere.
7: Yeah.
8: Like, it's hated on so hard.
7: Yeah.
8: And, like, as a grown-up, like, a few months ago, last year. I mean, as an adult
7: No, just
8: like, I was like, you know what? Fine, I'll like rewatch it.
7: Mm-hmm.
8: I can low-key see why like folks didn't like it.
7: Yeah,
8: I don't know.
7: No, I understand. Like, I feel like at the time, it's definitely like a lot of like mess. It's messy.
8: Yeah.
7: But as a kid, I loved it because it was just like so much going on and stuff, and it was funny. But yeah, I am excited. I need to watch Spider-Man like really soon. I gotta ask like my friends or something to see.
8: Watch it ASAP, bro.
7: ASAP, bro. But I just watched The Odyssey.
8: With
7: my friends. We all went, like four of us in Berkeley or like in Emeryville, and we went and watched it. And it was great. I loved it.
8: I love the ending of that movie. It's so crazy.
7: It was really good. Honestly, like for someone, I haven't read The Odyssey since like school, but like there were parts of everyone like, yeah, I remember that. Like, and it was really cool. Like,
8: bro, I don't know if you're gonna like get this, but like low key, my point of reference for all these things is like Percy Jackson.
7: Yeah, no, I mean, they cover a lot of the Odyssey and the Percy Jackson, so you're not wrong.
8: Bro, low-key, like, all you gotta do is read the three books and you'll understand everything in the Odyssey. Like, everything that happens in the Odyssey has happened in, like, the lotus flower, just, like, them at sea with, like, the big monster. I don't know what the name is.
7: Yeah, the whirlpool.
8: The whirlpool and the other guy.
7: Yeah.
8: Calypso. I mean, yeah, that's Lotus. And what do you call it? The Cyclops.
7: Yeah. Polyphemus.
8: Bro, that's the boy, bro, with the lambs and stuff. That's the boy. He ain't doing nothing wrong, bro.
7: He ain't doing nothing wrong.
8: People just broke into his home, bro, trying to steal stuff, you know? But shout out Zeus's Law.
7: Shout out Zeus's Law. That was like, no, that was hella tough. Like, Zeus's Law, bro.
8: Why don't we bring it back, bro?
7: We gotta start saying that, like, yo, Zeus's Law. Like, you can't break Zeus's Law.
8: Like, it's still you, like, the old head, like, Phantom Tex.
7: Zeus's Law.
8: Yo, that's the dumbest thing I've said, bro.
7: Zeus's Law, bro. No. But it was really good. I was getting nostalgic because when I read the Odyssey, like, I think, like, in middle school, and it was really cool. Like, all, like, the Greek mythology is really cool. So it was really nice seeing it, like, on the big screen and, like, how Nolan did it. Everyone acted, like, really good.
8: Very well, like, represented.
7: Everyone was good, bro. Yeah. Like, I thought Tom Holland, it would be a little crazy, but he actually, like, acted really good, bro.
8: Oh, yeah.
7: He was, Tom Holland was good.
8: He was, like, one of my favorites. Yeah.
7: I was, Odysseus had, like, hella aura, and I was messing with it.
8: Right, he'd, like, get me mad, I ain't gonna lie. But when he got, like, the arrows and stuff, when he was, like, with the boat, bro, the end, I ain't gonna spoil the ending for, like,
7: it's a thousand-year story. Yo, hold on, wait, pause. If you guys are getting spoiled by the Odyssey, y'all need to read, bro, I can't lie. Like,
8: okay, fine. When he's, like, taking out all the suitors, bro, yeah. Aura.
7: Every time he did, like, the bow, bro, that was, like,
8: He did a 1v100 and, like, and got out of there.
7: And he survived. Like,
8: and got out of there, yeah.
7: Scathed, but, you know.
8: Tom Holland didn't even do anything, bro.
7: Tom Holland, like, he just gave him the sword.
8: Bro, he could barely beat up one guy. He saw it, right?
7: And he's gonna be king, bro. And Matt, raps for Ithaca, guys. Pray for Ithaca. But, yeah. Go out and see some movies, guys. There's a lot of good stuff out. I just saw Obsession as well. I love that. But that's been out for a minute, so.
8: Hey, shout out Travis Scott, bro.
7: Dude, he was really good, too.
8: Even though he only had 10 lines.
7: A man! A fleet!
8: Aura.
7: Dude, that was hella aura. Like, he looked good.
8: It's lit!
7: Yeah, it's aura. Straight up. But shout out Travis Scott for appearing in the Christopher Nolan blockbuster film. Film of the summer, are you saying? Movie of the summer? Or is it Spider-Man?
8: I don't know if it's a blockbuster summer. That's going to probably be Spider-Man.
7: Spider-Man?
8: But,
7: you got to respect the old-time classics, bro.
8: I mean, it's definitely, like, probably the best film, though, of, like, this summer.
7: Very exciting time for movies. We got Spider-Man, and we got... What else is coming out? Besides, like, Avengers. I feel like everyone's going to watch Avengers, but...
8: Dune, I'm
7: Dune, happy. Is that this year?
8: Is you know it comes out the same day as Dune's Day, yeah. That's why they're calling it Dune's Day, yeah.
7: All right, we gotta tap in for that. But yeah. Anyways, now to the music. But we love talking about movies. I love talking about movies. I have a letterbox, so if you guys have a letterbox,
2: oh my god,
7: to
2: you're
7: you.
2: So lame.
7: I'm so niche, like, I have a letterbox.
2: I don't know, okay.
7: Anyways, up next, the flyest old rapper in the room. We got Diamond. With three phones. 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

0: think you're the perfect type. You ain't never mad, I say all the words you like. You've been feeling me since we met, if I heard you right. Ain't know you a freak, say what's the word, gotta swerve tonight.
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3: 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And for fans of the New York Giants, you're going to like this song. Up next, we're playing Joe Morris by Pierre Bourne. So don't go anywhere.

so like it. 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I gotta kick her out my crib. Yeah, baby, she gotta go. 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My God, right there. 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You gotta fight your fears.

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1: 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The time is 6:53 on this Thursday afternoon. You're listening to the Ethernet. DJ Eth is in the studio. Poncho's in the studio. We're having a good time. You just heard Skate Star and Teases with Yin from Designer Junkie, Skate Star's album that he dropped beginning of the year. Really good album. I enjoyed it a lot. Before, we had Protect with Babysit from the Ball Hog for Life album. If you're not Ball Hog, you know the rest. But do you have anything to add?
2: It's like a Ball Hog fit.
1: Do you have Levi's?
3: Yeah, these are Levi's.
1: That might be Ball Hog.
3: Bro, Loki, is this Brady Goof it? I feel like it's looking a Brady Goof it. I don't know.
1: Are you Ball Hog? Are you Ball Hog? I think that's like the one associative we haven't like tapped in yet. We're YSL, we're OG, we're YVO, but we haven't.
2: YSL, YVO, double O.
1: OA.
2: OA. We're FN.
1: Not tapped in with Ball Hog.
2: Ball Hog, OG, what else? That's it, right?
1: It's probably like some old head stuff. Like
2: probably.
1: Young Money.
2: OVO,
1: are we
2: OVO?
1: Did you see that Iris almost signed to OVO?
3: Okay, I think he was trolling about that. He's like,
1: he was walking. Someone in his team posted a picture of them walking through the OVO headquarters. Like the picture, like OVO was right there, like on the wall.
3: Wow, that's so weird.
1: People said he would fit OVO. I'm like, why would he fit OVO? He doesn't sound.
3: Bro, OVO. Like, name one successful signing from OVO, like not Party X Story.
1: Well, that's about it.
3: I don't think they've had a single
1: fake
3: successful.
1: Mink soon. Fake
3: stop.
1: Mink soon.
3: No, don't even say that. Don't even joke about that. You know that's never gonna happen, but like don't even joke about that. I'm pretty sure he's signed too, fake Mink.
1: Who's he signed to?
3: Just a label. I don't know which one though. Cause I don't think Terrified was a mixtape. Pretty sure.
1: Yeah, Terrified was, well, that was his album, but who was the album under? Check. I didn't know he was signed. If he is signed.
3: Oh, no, I don't think so. It's like his own. It's his own thing. We gonna be okay.
1: We gonna be okay.
3: Oh, I know, man, I got too hot. I told baby but, I eat humans.
1: Yeah. Oops, my bad, yeah. But, yeah. Before that, we had Xavier Sobase with Patch.
3: Oh, 1C?
1: 1C. Are we 1C?
3: I'm 1C. I'm
1: to the Zave show. I want to go and see
3: I'm
1: his.
3: I'm overly 1C. Hey, are you going to go to Ken? Ken,
1: it's too expensive.
3: Zave,
1: I don't got no
3: pretty
1: guap.
3: Fun.
1: No guap.
3: Bro, I might go to that. Well, I'm probably going to go to that, but, well, I kind of have to go to that. If the media lines up, if the media comes through, you'll see me there. You'll see me throwing up that 1C.
1: The YVL.
3: That's
1: pretty fun. Is pretty fun going to sign to Uzi?
3: Bro, stop. Don't even joke about that.
1: Uzi should have been had pretty fun Iris.
3: Bro, they're saying Molly Jace. Santana. They're saying Jace.
1: Bro,
3: Jace is so bummed.
1: Can we talk
3: bro.
1: About Lil Uzi Vert's fall off? Are we allowed to talk about the fall off of Lil Uzi Vert?
3: Has he fully fallen off yet? I don't think so. Is he washed? Mayhaps. Although he just had a hit that.
1: He didn't do anything with the hit. He just dropped it just to show
3: it went
1: he was
3: crazy
1: still
3: with
1: alive.
3: The numbers. Yeah.
1: But we passed it, bro. We over it. Like, we over the single.
3: I mean, I didn't like it.
1: We over it.
3: I didn't like it at all, but, like, it's still a hit.
1: It's lit?
3: It's because
1: It's time for Uzi to retire and start a clothing brand. And
3: then he's dropping that. This shoes with Vans. I got
1: a Vans. Oh, the Vans. I saw Netspan was doing Vans, too.
3: He's doing Vans, too. Hey, bro.
1: Are you getting the Netspan and the
3: I've
1: Uzi
3: only
1: Vans?
3: Been wearing Vans the last, like, I got like four pairs of Vans already.
1: Four pairs? What kind of Vans? I have like just like the black ones.
3: These are Chanel ones.
1: Chanel Vans? Those look nice.
3: Yeah. They're like other ones too.
1: I like them.
3: Yeah. I got the ones that Fang wore.
1: Yeah.
3: I need some other ones, though. Like I know Babe just dropped some.
1: The Babe Vans?
3: I need them Uzi Vans, though.
1: I got to see the Uzi Vans. I haven't seen them. I just got the... do you have the New School Vans? Have you seen those? The New School?
3: Yeah.
1: The chunky ones?
3: They kind of look like New Schools, but they're more like, you know, the DC shoes?
1: Yeah.
3: They look like DC shoes.
1: Yeah. That might be tough. I don't know. I can't go shoe shopping. I'm waiting. I got to save up the money before we go shoe shopping, bro. I just been buying shoes all summer, bro.
3: Have you?
1: I got these this summer.
3: What are those?
1: Asics, bro. Asics
3: on my feet. They hard.
1: Yeah. I got these. I got some Converse, some Vans, obviously. I want to get some Adidas next, but got to round out the rotation. But enough about shoes. Shout out if you guys wear shoes. But anyways, what do we have up next? Up next, we got some Baby Bartier with Each of My Pockets, only on 90.5 KSJS. 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
4: 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You're going up on the shit. 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

0: back to my mama, she ain't know I was at the studio.
1: I was gonna catch it, man.
0: I was lying to my mama, she ain't know I was at the studio.

0: 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But we're trying to figure it out here. So while we figure it out, up next, I got 10K with Concertina for you guys. A little bit of a treat, so stay tuned.
1: I have plenty much more jewelry, man, just, you know, I ain't from down here, so
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4: 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You just heard Peasy with Headies Bussin'.
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4: Speaking of Peasy, Peasy is performing tomorrow.
6: Where? In Englewood, California.
5: No, he's not. It's just like in L.A.
4: L.A.?
5: I mean, Englewood is L.A.
4: Yeah, that's not... Yeah. Is that not... That's
7: yeah,
4: what
7: yeah. I mean, it's... But it's not Englewood. I think he's, like, performing...
4: But it's in...
7: I think it's, like, by Hollywood, actually. Yeah.
4: Same, but different.
7: No, it's not.
4: Same, but different.
7: No, it is not. It is not, actually.
4: But... So, if you guys are going to see PC live...
7: I mean, we were supposed to, but, you know... You know...
4: We got to see.
7: I wonder what happened, you know...
4: But...
7: You know...
4: Jesus is there.
7: You know, you know what, bro? Let's just go right now. Let's go.
4: Just go?
7: Let's go right now.
4: Leave the show right now.
7: Let's go right now and see Peasy.
4: Right now? Is he going to be there when we come? When we get there?
7: Or why wouldn't he be?
4: Is he there? They're just chilling in the stew and like in the
7: bussing
4: club?
7: Out my Headies, whoa. I'm talking bussing out my Headies.
4: Can you get bussing Headies Slimane jeans? Would you wear some Headies Slimane jeans?
7: If young Fazo the goat. Not young Fazo, sorry. If Peasy goes, yo, here's these Headies jeans, try them on. I would try it on. Like, I would attempt.
4: You would attempt to try it on?
7: It'd be a sad attempt, but, like, if Peasy says it, bro, I gotta do it.
4: Whatever.
7: What other choice do I have?
4: You can't deny the YVL prince of what he wants.
7: No, that is my goat. That is my king.
4: If young Fazo, I see. Does Fazo wear...
7: Not Fazo. Peasy.
4: Does young Fazo wear Headies Slimane jeans?
7: Probably. Have you seen him?
4: Yeah, he looks like the...
7: He's a toothpick.
4: You know what I saw people compare him to is the cockroach from Monsters vs. Aliens. Do you know what I'm talking
7: about? Oh, my goodness. Why'd you say that? Why'd you say that?
4: I saw that people compare it. I just want to know what you think of that.
7: Why'd you say that, bro?
4: You never heard that? Bro, I saw people making memes. I'm like, bro, what is this? Crazy.
7: No, bro.
4: You never see people do that?
7: No.
4: It's the craziest thing I've ever seen.
7: Yeah, bro. No, that's crazy.
4: I don't know if they know who Young Fazo is, but it's like people that just see like him on the internet and they're like, bro, this dude looks like that, but it's so random.
7: You're mean, bro.
4: I thought he did. I'm just saying that's what people said.
7: You're actually evil, bro.
4: I like Young Fazo. Bro, I was listening to Young Fazo before you were born, bro. Like when Young Fazo was still called Young Fazo.
7: Fazo?
4: Oh. That was a joke. Wait. He wasn't called that. He was called Lil Faze. It was Lil Faze.
7: Oh, I don't know about
4: Lil
7: that.
4: Lil Faze was his old name.
7: But was it?
4: Yeah, Lil Faze.
7: Am I not tapped in? I've only known him since like the Fago feet.
4: I guess.
7: We're
4: just talking. I think when Joey was here and we're talking about the live. What was it? The Summer's live. He went on. Do you remember that? Fazo went on to try and show his music, and they said he was like.
7: No, bro. Yeah, I do remember that, actually.
4: I do remember from that.
7: I do remember that, yeah.
4: Yeah, but shout out Young Fazo. We do love Young Fazo. I enjoy listening to Fazo's music. I put him on rotation, actually, but I don't know. I haven't found the file yet, so I can't play on the show.
7: I got some Young Fazo in my USB.
4: But anyways, Owe, Young Fazo, PZ, whatever we're talking about.
7: Shout out to my mama.
4: Shout out to my bro.
7: That's a good song. I'm going to listen to that.
4: That was actually, yeah. We just were talking about, we kind of came around to that mixtape.
7: I remember when it first dropped, I didn't even like
4: finish it. I did not like it. I was listening to it in my hotel room. I was in LA and I was like, bro, like I was linking up with like Owe and stuff. Like I was listening to it. Like we're like in the hotel and stuff. Like, bro, like we're listening
7: to it. You would be in the back of the studio, like with your phone playing like Angry Birds.
6: I would love to be that guy for OA. I think I like that's a reasonable like life goal.
7: What do you think Tease's favorite Angry Bird is?
6: I feel like
7: it's gotta be the bomb one, right?
6: I feel like the bomb one, or maybe
7: what's his name? I know Chuck is a yellow one.
6: Chuck is a yellow one, red, and then there's what is the bomb one called?
7: I forgot.
6: Bro, he does have a name. Yeah, you're right. I don't remember the name of the bomb bird, but that might be his favorite bird.
7: Yeah, you know the orange one that's like an inflatable?
6: Yeah. I don't know that
7: one. Oh, it is. His name is Bomb.
6: It's just Bomb. Yeah.
7: This is Bomb. I didn't know that.
6: Yeah.
7: Matilda, the white bird who lays... that's Tease's favorite.
6: Who?
7: Matilda is a white bird who lays explosive eggs. That's the one that shoots the eggs. You know what?
6: Tease likes Matilda.
7: I can see Tease being like Matilda,
6: ever,
7: bro.
6: If we ever interview Tease...
7: Matilda's OA.
6: Remember, can we ask him what his favorite Angry Bird is?
7: Bro, I wanted to ask Shine that.
6: What's his favorite Angry
7: Bird? Bro, imagine Shine. You know the green bird that's like a boomerang?
6: That's my favorite bird.
7: Oh, really?
6: That's my favorite bird.
7: Bro, you know which Angry Bird I don't mess with?
6: What?
7: And they're like part of the big three. It's like the blue one.
6: The one that shoots out?
7: I don't like that.
6: I mean, they're kind of cool, I guess. But like, what makes you dislike them or not like take
7: kindness to them? They're so lame, bro. I don't know. They ain't done nothing for the game. Respectfully. Like, they ain't done much for the
6: Hashtag
7: game.
6: Hashtag respectfully, like Justin LaBoy.
7: Why we got like a billion people like
6: coming? Yo, out? This is kind of scary. They might be like.
7: Yo, if there's intruders. We're like.
6: No, okay, not intruders.
7: Do they not go through?
6: Anyways.
7: Shout out to
6: if
7: my
6: If you guys mama. Have a favorite Angry Bird, feel free to call into
7: Shout
6: our show.
7: Shout out to my bros.
6: And tell us your favorite Angry Bird to call the studio. 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But anyways,
7: thanks, Mom.
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0: Test JA test. 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
2: 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So stay tuned, because we are nothing like you. Just kidding. We're the same.

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1: 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All right, how are you feeling, Poncho? You feeling good?
2: Dude, stop. Nah, I'm good. Yeah.
1: You're good?
2: What's the deal, bro? What's cracking, lacking?
1: We're chilling in the studio. You just heard Homicide Gang with
2: Homicide
1: Lifestyle. Homicide Gang. And you liked their last album, no?
2: Yeah, I listened to it a heck of late, but
1: yeah,
2: I ended up really enjoying it.
1: It was good. There were some bangers on there. I feel like they get a lot
2: It's built for live performances, man.
1: They got a lot of hate.
2: Those boys got crazy, bro.
1: It was good to hear when I went to the Antagonist show and they were playing it. It was good.
2: I didn't really like peep how much I forgot his name, but like his voice sounds like Cardi.
1: Who?
2: What is it, Michi?
1: Is it Michi?
2: I think it's Michi, right?
1: Yeah. He sounds like
2: Bro, Cardi. He sounds exactly like Cardi. I didn't even peep that until I listened to the album, and I'm like, oh my god, it's bad. Right? I mean, it's like Cardi was the one that like kind of stole.
1: Because do you remember? Let me take you back to 2022.
2: Fiend.
1: No. What? Before that, do you remember? Remember the Donda 2 listening party? They had Mr. Miyagi, or no? That was Rich the Kid. It might have been Fiend too, but they thought that the Cardi voice was actually like Homicide. They also thought that for Fiend too.
2: So for Fiend, I thought it was the most prevalent one though, right?
1: That one too, yeah. But I just remember also from like Donda 2, or they thought it was Rich the Kid.
2: I actually remember you saying that. Yeah. But, I do remember that.
1: But yeah,
2: Mr. Miyagi.
1: I was just listening to that in the car the other day. Like I was driving listening to Mr. Miyagi, the Donda 2.
2: I like the Pablo song.
1: I had the stem player.
2: On this pop. You did?
1: I had the stem player, so I got it on release. And I was listening. I'm like, bro, this stuff is not finished, man. And I was really disappointed.
2: This girl I knew gave me one for free because she knew how much I liked Kanye.
1: The stem player stuff, I think it's still in my room. I got to bring it sometime and just like play with it.
2: Fire.
1: Man. Put some PZ on the,
2: still works?
1: On the stem player. I haven't tried it in a while, but I'm sure it works, bro.
2: Okay. All right, for sure.
1: Shout out Kanye for the stem player. But up next, to top off the hour, we got some Lil Uzi Vert. Can you take a guess what album it's from?
2: Is this his worst album?
1: No, it's one of his, in my opinion, it's his best. Or maybe like top two. But it's from like the deluxe though.
2: Love Is Rage 2?
1: Yeah. Yeah, that's the one.
2: Love Is Rage 2 from the deluxe?
1: Yeah.
2: 20 minutes?
1: No, not 20 minutes. No, the deluxe. That one didn't have a deluxe. Sorry, I got
2: the deluxe was in 20, 20 minutes, yeah.
1: The deluxe? No, not that one. The next album. The Eternal Take.
2: Eternal Take?
1: Deluxe. Eternal Take Deluxe.
2: Okay. The deluxe with all the features. Song.
1: Yeah, everyone. Everyone's like...
2: In
1: my opinion, it's like the
2: it
1: best
2: It has a
1: one.
2: Feature in it?
1: No. Solo.
2: Myron?
1: Yeah.
2: Yeah?
1: Yeah.
2: Woo!
1: Shout out Uzi, man.
2: Bro, you
1: going through it, bro.
2: Okay, but, man, kill this, bro. Don't play me about Uzi stuff, bro. I love that guy.
1: But up next, we got Myron. So if your name is Myron, then enjoy this song because this is for you guys. 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

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This is DJ Poser, and you're with me in the pit where I play all things punk, indie, alternative, and rock, local or elsewhere. I go live every Wednesday from 7 a.m. to 11 a.m. However, I wasn't live last Wednesday, and that's because, well, partially because of the storm. I'm sure you know that we're facing a lot of rain right now, almost too much rain. I think SF is definitely submerged. Prayers out to everyone. Well, if you are in SF, prayers out to you. I know how bad it is. I literally saw a tweet where the wind was so strong, a building, like the roof literally came right off. So that's a little bit terrifying, but I hope everyone is okay. I hope you are okay. I know San Jose has seen a bit of flooding as well. I live kind of around a few creeks, the Penitencia Creek to be exact, and you know, I've never seen it so full ever. So it's kind of crazy how much rain we're getting right now. But yeah, partially because of the storm, but also because I had caught strep throat from a New Year's Eve show at Orifice, which was not fun to deal with, but the show itself was really fun. Esper, one of our sub-rock director, actually, and a great sub-rock DJ, Esper, had played a show there, and, you know, she did great. It was fun being there. Yeah, and if you don't know Orifice, great venue, by the way, kind of just opened up. This is not being paid. I'm not being paid. Like, let me make that clear. I honestly just love going there. I've only been there once, and I will go again. I will be there on Thursday because Esper is doing another show there, so you will see me there. Great venue. I don't know. I'm just talking gibberish right now, but yeah. All right. This is my show, The Pit. Welcome. It's good to be back. Can't wait to play you more music. Have a few new songs to play this Wednesday. Yeah, stay tuned. Thanks for listening. I will see you in the next hour. Peace.

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6: That's the coolest story I've ever heard in my entire life. 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Do you have time?
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90.5 KSGS. Welcome to the pit. I'm DJ Poser, and this is my show. I play all things punk, indie, alternative, and rock, local or elsewhere. I go live every Wednesday from 7 a.m. to 11 a.m. And this is the second hour of my show. For those who are just tuned in, hello. For those who have been tuned in, thanks for joining me this morning. Well, yeah, okay. Anyway, I'm reading this book right now called, it's right behind me actually, Fingers Crossed, How Music Saved Me From Success by the lead singer of Lush, Miki Berenyi. I think it's a Hungarian last name. I don't speak Hungarian, so apologies if I butchered that pronunciation. But, you know, I think it's really cool. I honestly really love reading, music biographies. I think the last one I read was, I think it's called Hunger, something with Hunger and Modern Woman. It's about, I think it's about the lead guitarist from Sleater-Kinney, and forgive me, I can't really remember the title of the book. I think her name was Carrie. I'm just really fascinated with reading about, the people behind the music, you know, how their lives kind of shaped the stuff that they're creating. And overall, I just need to get back onto reading, because I feel like the older I get, the less I read. And I've seen how that kind of has affected my brain a little bit. I've become really attached to my phone, which is really bad. So kind of trying to get back into reading. That's kind of my New Year's resolution right now, is to read more books this year. Very thankful that a lot of the gifts I got last year for Christmas and for my birthday are books, so I don't have to spend too much money trying to train my brain again. But all right, let's get back to the show. Thanks for tuning in. And I will see you at 9. All right, thanks.

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0: and welcome to today's lottery drawing. Good luck. 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

You're tuned into 90.5 KSJS San Jose. This lovely tune you're hearing in the background is Angel by Massive Attack off of their album Mezzanine, which I believe came out in 1998. Quite a long time ago. Quite a very long time ago. Really, really long time ago. So if you remember that time, you know, just reflect on that. Reflect briefly. I'm the Tura Boss, your host, and this is Happy Fun Joy. Stay tuned for some long songs. This is the hour of long songs, where I play long songs that go on for a long time and they never end. So enjoy. Enjoy the never-ending music and everything else that comes with it. This next one is a song and it's long.

I'm gonna go to the bathroom.

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1: 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Yes, that song you just heard was Girl by Standing on the Corner. A great song. Not really electronic, but I don't care. So, I mean, okay, look, there's like electronic elements. It counts. Next up, something different.

Okay, next up, at caller's request, is Jane Remover's best song. So enjoy this one. This is her best song, objectively, by objective standards.

camming, baby, trying to hike uphill. Drop the new outside down man, at the Nard.pl. Sipping on mini shot trays and champagnes while we chill. I can't complain, I've been great to be for real. Hope that you could set his sandbag feet, but if he cannot, will. Trying to take some, I could feel. So, wait, mine's on a scale. Ain't had a lot of time to chill. I compromise mine for the thrill. I might listen.

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I'm the Tour Boss, your host. That last song you just heard was Group 4 by Massive Attack off of the 98 album Mezzanine. A fantastic album through and through. Perfect, almost like perfect production. Like, put on some great headphones and just listen to that. Great album. 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The next song we're going to do is going to be a long one, because why not? I think we're ready for more long songs. And this one's going to be even longer than the last one that just played. If I can select it. There we go. Okay, next up, music.

heard electronic music. I knew back then this illegal computer sound was gonna be my call. My heart got hooked on full beats when I took this journey with Jack, Chicago, and Acid House. Now my heart is hooked forever. It's in my soul, in my veins, on my mind 24/7.

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This is DJ Poser, and you're with me in the pit where I play all things punk, indie, alternative, and rock, local or elsewhere. I go live every Wednesday from 7 a.m. to 11 a.m. However, I wasn't live last Wednesday, and that's because, well, partially because of the storm. I'm sure you know that we're facing a lot of rain right now, almost too much rain. I think SF is definitely submerged. Prayers out to everyone. Well, if you are in SF, prayers out to you. I know how bad it is. I literally saw a tweet where the wind was so strong, a building, like the roof literally came right off. So that's a little bit terrifying, but I hope everyone is okay. I hope you are okay. I know San Jose has seen a bit of flooding as well. I live kind of around a few creeks, the Penitencia Creek to be exact, and you know, I've never seen it so full ever. So it's kind of crazy how much rain we're getting right now. But yeah. Partially because of the storm, but also because I had caught strep throat from a New Year's Eve show at Orifice, which was not fun to deal with, but the show itself was really fun. Esper, one of our sub-rock director, actually, and a great sub-rock DJ, Esper, had played a show there, and, you know, she did great. It was fun being there. Yeah, and if you don't know Orifice, great venue, by the way, kind of just opened up. This is not being paid. I'm not being paid. Like, let me make that clear. I honestly just love going there. I've only been there once, and I will go again. I will be there on Thursday because Esper is doing another show there, so you will see me there. Great venue. I don't know. I'm just talking gibberish right now, but yeah. All right. This is my show, The Pit. Welcome. It's good to be back. Can't wait to play you more music. Have a few new songs to play this Wednesday. But yeah, stay tuned. Thanks for listening. I will see you in the next hour. Peace.

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3: That's the coolest story I've ever heard in my entire life. 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
6: 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I hear that asteroids machine calling my name from the game room, so peace.
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90.5 KSGS. Welcome to the pit. I'm DJ Poser, and this is my show. I play all things punk, indie, alternative, and rock, local or elsewhere. I go live every Wednesday from 7 a.m. to 11 a.m. And this is the second hour of my show. For those who are just tuned in, hello. For those who have been tuned in, thanks for joining me this morning. Well, yeah, okay. Anyway, I'm reading this book right now called, it's right behind me actually, Fingers Crossed, How Music Saved Me From Success by the lead singer of Lush, Miki Berenyi. I think it's a Hungarian last name. I don't speak Hungarian, so apologies if I butchered that pronunciation, but I think it's really cool. I honestly really love reading like music biographies. I think the last one I read was I think it's called Hunger, something with Hunger and Modern Woman. It's about it's about the lead guitarist from Sleater-Kinney, and forgive me, I can't really remember the title of the book. I think her name was Carrie. I'm just really fascinated with reading about like the people behind the music, you know, how their lives kind of shaped the stuff that they're creating. And overall, I just need to get back onto reading, because I feel like the older I get, the less I read. And I've seen how that kind of has affected my brain a little bit. I've become really like attached to my phone, which is really bad. So kind of trying to get back into reading. That's kind of my New Year's resolution right now, is to read more books this year. Very thankful that a lot of the gifts I got last year for Christmas and for my birthday are books, so I don't have to spend too much money trying to train my brain again. But all right, let's get back to the show. Thanks for tuning in. And I will see you at 9. All right, thanks.

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0: and welcome to today's lottery drawing. Good luck. Here's today's winning numbers. 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

90.5 KSJS. This is DJ Poser. You're with me in the pit where I play all things punk, indie, alternative, and rock, local or elsewhere. I go live every Wednesday from 7 a.m. to 11 a.m. And I also have an Instagram, which I didn't mention because I don't really feel like it's important mentioning, but if you'd like, all my contact info is there. If you want to send me some stuff, it's at xdjpsr. Don't really post, but you know, my Spinatron is also there if you're wondering what song I just played, what song I played an hour ago, what song I played two shows ago, three shows ago. I try to make a routine of logging every song I play just so, you know, if you're interested, or kind of just for me, really. But, yeah, it's nine. Oh my gosh. Long morning. It's very windy out. It's going to be windy out. For the entire day, I think. And I think I'm keeping track of the weather right now with the National Weather Service on Twitter. I don't know if you do that, but I do that just because I'm a very anxious person and I like to be aware of what's going on weather-wise, because I feel like we're going to be faced with some crazy, crazy, crazy storms and rain and wind. And, you know, I think I'm pretty lucky where I live right now. I'm not really getting too much harsh weather, but we do get a lot of wind where I am. And I think yesterday there was got some thunder too. So that's gonna be, it's really, really crazy. I think the last time I remember we had thunder here was during the firestorm? Not sure, when we were on fire, literally like the sky was red. I think it was like August 2020. Yeah, we're just met with a lot of crazy stuff going on in California. I think Mother Nature's finally putting her foot down. But this rain will be really, really good for us, I feel. Just hoping that the summer will be a bit cooler. We can only hope, right? All right. Yeah, all right, cool. Let's get back to the show. Thanks for listening. I'll see you in the next final hour. Next song is going to be Fig and Leather by Devendra something. I'm so sorry. I have the name. It's like the USB reader. The name is cut off. Anyway, hope you enjoy. Thanks for listening.

that you come right in and have a seat. Remove your shoes, enjoy some fruit. Did I mention have a seat? I'm real high-tech authority. That's right, I'm quite an ace. I'm cutting edge, I think you'll agree. Have you seen my carrying case? For my

0: 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Do you know anyone other than yourself who has the skills and what it takes to become the best hip-hop disc jockey in all the Bay Area? 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
0: Ew, like, oh my gosh, what was that? 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Mm-hmm. That's right, 24 hours a day, 7 days a week, 365 days a year, nonstop. Hey, man, you better give me back my needle or somebody get hurt up in here. I always keep my needles clean, because by sharing them, you might get some disease, herpes, HIV. 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

90.5 KSJS. Welcome to The Pit. I'm DJ Poser, and this is my show. I play all things punk, indie, alternative, and rock, local or elsewhere. And I don't think I mentioned when. I go live every Wednesday from 7 a.m. to 11 a.m. And we've reached the final hour. I've had a good show today. It's good to be back. For those who don't know, I mentioned this in the first hour of my show, but if you were just tuning in, I wasn't here last week because I was sick with strep throat, which is not fun, but I mean, I got it at a New Year's show, so it wasn't too bad. At least I had fun before I had to kind of stay home and stuff. I've also mentioned I've been reading this book while I'm in the studio here. Fingers crossed, Mickey Berenyi, love her, Lush lead singer. I'm reading this and I'm just kind of surprised at how connected she is. She talks a lot about her college life, her young adult life, her coming to age, and just surprised at how connected all of her friends are. I don't really know. It's just really fun to see how, you know, the social web was kind of formed, the musical social web. One of her friends, I think her name was Emma in the book, she dated the guy from My Bloody Valentine. I think his name was Kevin. Mickey also had a connection to, what was her name? Tracy Emin, a really well-known female artist. Known for making The Bed, which is one of my favorite pieces ever. It's really interesting reading about these stories and you know, life in the 90s, I guess. But yeah, thanks for listening to my show. We've reached the final hour, and I will see you next week. Very excited for the semester to start, and very excited because I will be having a new time slot, hopefully, next semester. I love these early morning shows, but they do take a toll on me. I'm not gonna lie. The older I get, I mean, I'm not even that old, but I just feel like I am. It just gets harder to wake up every morning. But, yeah, I'm gonna stop talking. You know me. I just like to talk. Thanks for listening. I'll see you next week. Peace.

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0: When you were a little kid and you thought about what you wanted to be, teaching was at the top of your list. 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

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Shout out to everyone who's been out here listening, man. Like, I actually had a super duper treat of someone popping in on me. What's good? Joe Swizzle is, excuse me. I want to say it's Ho Swizzle, which I really vibe with, no lie. It makes me really happy to, like, honestly, like, be out here in the studio and just, like, be, like, you guys know me pretty well, I would hope. Like, I just love to be a good role model for people. Like, I know that's something that I've always talked about on this show, like, being a good role model, passing down knowledge. Like, we out here to help each other like that. And honestly, like, it makes me feel really happy to always, like, be in the studio and, like, have that opportunity to just, like, pass it on. Like, please remember that your knowledge, it means something. Like, whether you think it means something or not, like, your knowledge is power and your knowledge is wealth. Like, and every opportunity that you have to, like, just to throw it back at someone or just, like, toss it to someone, you know what I mean? Like, take that opportunity to give back your knowledge. Like, it's valuable. And by the time you're done passing that on, like, you will realize, like, how much it means to that person. So we out here teaching every day, whether you're, you know, are a professor, a student or not, we out here teaching people. It's 90.5 KSJS San Jose.

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Excuse me. 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

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I'm so excited to be here. I haven't been here in a little bit, so it's nice to be back. I have a ton of songs ready for your guys' ears, and yeah. We started off the mix with Jose Jose, Una Mañana. Before that, we heard Y La Bamba with Ojos del Sol. And then that last song you heard was Sin Ti by Discos Resaca Collective. And yeah, next up for you guys, I have a little bit of Los Panchos. I'm going to be playing the song Contigo Aprendí. That song was written by Armando Manzanero. Shout out to Yucatan, which is where I was at these last 2 weeks. I went to go visit Mexico. I go every summer, so it was really nice to be out there, see my family, feel the sun. It is so hot out there. If you know anything about Yucatan, it's hot. So yeah, it was really nice to be out there, and I'm so excited to be here with you guys. This next song is called Contigo Aprendí, originally written by Armando Manzanero, but this is Los Panchos.

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0: Alrighty, guys, that last song was the icon Rocío Dúrcal with No Lastimes Más, originally written by Juan Gabriel. Miss him every day. He's like the equivalent. He's almost the equivalent. No, he is the equivalent of Michael Jackson. I love Juan Gabriel. Miss him dearly. This next song is called Te Deseo, and it is by Sol del Cielo. 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

Good morning, everyone. It's currently 7:11 a.m. and you're tuning in to Sugar and Spice. I'm your host, DJ Nada, and I'm here every Friday mornings until 10 a.m. That last song you heard, a hip-hop track by Sol del Cielo, that's their single, Te Deseo. Before that, we heard Rocío Dúrcal with No Lastimes Más. And then before that, we heard Rebe with Sobre Tu Ventana. Shout out to Sol del Cielo. They're an artist from Nayarit, Mexico, but they're currently located in Fresno, California. So yeah, shout out to Sol del Cielo. Shout out to Rebe too. New artists, check them out. You can find their music on like Spotify, Apple Music, streaming platforms, but also here on KSJS. Thank you for tuning in with us. This track, my current band music. Shout out Sergio del Mar. That is their song, Guapo. Awesome, awesome Latin producer from out here. And yeah, I'm so excited to get the show on the road. I got a lot more stuff coming up for you guys. What can I say? Yeah, I'm so happy to be here. All right, anyways, thank you so much for tuning in to 90.5 KSJS.

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That was La Borrachita for my bed music. I got a lot more cumbia coming up later, a little bit past 9, I would say. I got a lot more good stuff in between. That last song we heard was Angel Mio, a cover by Los Rockin' Devils. And next up, I have a little bit of Ay de Gourmet y Los Panchos. On my trip to Yucatan, I picked up a ton of records. I always do whenever I'm out there. Shout out Redicom and Merida. And I brought back an Ay de Gourmet Los Panchos LP, but it's Christmas songs. I didn't even know they had that when I saw it. It was an immediate cop. I had to get it. And yeah, I'm so excited to listen to that during the holidays. Honestly, Christmas music is pretty banger all year round, I would say. But I'm so excited to play that closer to the holidays. Anyways, yeah. So I have Sabor a Mi coming up. And then after that, we got a lot more music. So thank you for sticking around with us here at KSJS. Thank you for supporting College Radio. Saludos a todos los que me están escuchando, que no están en el área. And yeah, thank you so much for listening to Sugar and Spice.

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If you enjoy that last song, that was Los Tranquilos. They're a trio based out of, is it pronounced Nipomo? California. The band is a lineup, brother, duo, Manny on guitar, keys, and though we didn't hear any vocals, check them out. They have really good vocals. And JJ on bass and vocals, or bass, what am I saying? Along with their longtime friend, Cameron Porter. Shout out to Los Tranquilos. That was Teotitlan.

0: not to self-promo, but I know sometimes I'll forget to announce some of the songs or I butchered the names. 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I know, I mean, if you want to, my handle is Azúcar Morena with 3 N's. Yeah. 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Yeah. 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
1: Point

0: Hello? Hello? Is this thing on?
1: Yeah, it's on, Mr. Cipriano. We're ready for you.
0: And now, here's our host to tell you more about what's coming up next.
1: Sorry, there isn't any host. That's why we have you to talk about that.
0: Hold it right there. Don't touch that podcasting control lever.
1: I'm sorry, this isn't a podcast.
0: Hey, you know, we have lots of important things to say, but now, first the news.
1: What the hell are you talking about? 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
1: This isn't a f***ing podcast, you understand? You know what? Screw it. I don't even know why we hired you. You can just go. I can do this promo myself.
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0: No extraño, by él mató a un policía motorizado. Dang, I can't speak. I can't speak today, but thank you to everyone who's tuning in. I really, really, really appreciate it. Honestly, I've been jamming to a lot of Bella Nova this summer. She's just so good. I was like 3 years old when this song came out, but she was ahead of her time. What can I say? Anyways, I got some Reina Tropical coming up for you all. If you don't know Reina Tropical, such a diverse artist, a big, big ally for the LGBTQ community. I love them so much. And we heard from their like latest project, Helado Tropical, the song Un Calor, which is a collab album with Helado Negro. But this stuff I have coming up is from their solo project. And yeah, I believe the album is Malegria, but I just love this next song. So if you're having, if you didn't start off your day to the best, if you're struggling to get up and out of bed, I find that music helps me to get going with my day. So these next few songs, we have Radio Esperanza and Cartagena by Reina Tropical, only on 90.5 KSJS.
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4: Yo, yo, yo, yo. 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Hi, hello. Big up, this is Sumo DJ from sunny Los Angeles. Thank y'all for tuning in. I hope you guys enjoy the next 40 minutes of World Tropical Vibe. All right, let's go.

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I didn't want to cut off that song. It's just my bed music. But shout out to Oriela MSS. That is Veritas Quo, Gumbia version. Shout out Daft Punk. I love Daft Punk. If you like Daft Punk, you are automatically super, super cool. But yeah, it is 7:56 a.m. It's crazy to think it's already been an hour of me in here. It flies by so fast, but that's what people say. When you're having fun, time goes by really fast. And I'm having such a great time being here. I'm so privileged. I'm so grateful. I'm so glad to be able to play these songs for you guys. So if you're tuning in, thank you so much. And if you're enjoying yourself, I'm glad. I'm doing my job then. But yeah, thank you so much for tuning in to 90.5 KSJS. We heard some Reina Tropical. We already heard some Bella Nova. This next song that I have coming up for you guys, well, you know, actually, I'm trying to save it. I'm trying to savor the moment. So I think I'll play something else in a little bit, actually. But yeah, it is almost 8 a.m. So good morning. If you're just getting up and out of bed, I hope all of you guys have a wonderful, wonderful day. Yeah, thank you for listening to Sugar and Spice. I'm your host, DJ Nada, and I'm here until 10 a.m. only on 90.5 KSJS.

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Shout out Julieta Venegas. That was Bien o Mal from her album Otra Cosa. And this next song I have up for you guys. You know, I realized a lot of the songs I've been playing are unintentionally about love, but I feel like a lot of songs in general are about love, which is just funny. Like, can we write about something else? No, I'm just kidding. I mean, love is love. Love always wins. But this next song is about, I don't even know if I can say this, like drowning your sorrows at a bar. But this song is a banger. I mean, I think a lot of people will find themselves going out this weekend. So if you are, drink responsibly, drive safe, take care of yourself, take care of others. But yeah, this next song is by Maná and it's called Clavado en un Bar on 90.5 KSJS. I'm your host, DJ Nada, and you're listening to Sugar and Spice.

That last song was by The Souls and the McCharmleys, featuring the McCharmleys. I love The Souls so much. That song is called Bonito, and the song that comes after it on the album is so, it transitions so perfectly, and I don't have it today, but you can go ahead and check them out anywhere. Big, big shout out to The Souls, McCharmleys as well. They're both bands from SoCal, so shout out SoCal. You're listening to Sugar and Spice. It is currently 8:11, and I got a lot more indie, rock, surf, punk, I guess you can say, coming up. I'm so excited to be here today. Good morning if you're waking up. Buenos días a todos los que se están levantando. Espero que estén teniendo un día muy bonito. Bonito como la canción que apenas toqué. This next song I have coming up, I believe they're also from SoCal. Shout out to Beach Goons. This song is called AM, only on 90.5 KSJS.

0: Funny how we have a bar theme going on. Earlier we heard Clavado en un Bar by Maná, and the song you just heard was Bar Tacuba by Café Tacuba. But anyways, as climate change worsens, Save the Bay continues to take action against habitat destruction and pollution within the Bay Area. 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This message is brought to you by the concerned staff of 90.5 KSJS.
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0: This next song I have coming up for you guys is Poisonberry by the Vlasics. The Vlasics? I'm not too sure how to pronounce it, but I heard the song and the saxophone in the beginning. It speaks for itself. It's so striking. It's such a good song. The song is called Poisonberry by the Vlasics, only on 90.5 KSJS.

That last song was Poison Berry by the Vlasics. It's spelled V-L-A-S-I-C-S. Is it Vlasics? Someone let me know. Maybe I'm mispronouncing it, but really, really great song. Next up for you guys, I have a different type of song. I want to start this thing called Folklorico Fridays. And for those who don't know, Folklorico is a type of dance. It usually originates from, like, it depends on where it's from. We have like Mexican Folklorico. I know in places like Peru and Nicaragua, there's a bunch of different type of folk dance. This next song I'm playing, it's kind of to honor a movie that everyone loves called La Bamba. And if you don't know, that movie by the Richie Valens movie, La Bamba, was written and directed by Luis Valdez. If you don't know who Luis Valdez, he's an icon. He is the person responsible for Teatro Campesino, which was a light in a really dark time for people during the United Farmers Workers Movement. So yeah, shout out to Luis Valdez. He has a documentary coming out this weekend, which I'm so excited to check out. And this song, it's kind of to honor Richie Valens, but in reality, this song was written and it originates from Veracruz. So this next song that I'm gonna play for you guys is also a Folklorico song. If you've heard it, people usually make a red bow out of, like, just without touching it with their hands. They do it with their feet. It's so striking. It's so awesome to see. And it literally has everyone at the edge of their seat. So yeah, this next song is called La Bamba from Veracruz. Yeah.

0: 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Hey, man, what are you doing with my needle?
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0: Who are you? And what are you doing in my studio?
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0: Ew, like, oh my gosh, what was that? It wasn't no KSJS, because here at 90.5 KSJS San Jose, we keep fresh needles on that wicked, wicked wax. Mm-hmm. That's right, 24 hours a day, 7 days a week, 365 days a year, nonstop. Hey man, you better give me back my needle for somebody to get hurt up in here. I always keep my needles clean, because by sharing them, you might get some disease.
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0: Good morning, everyone. It's currently 8:40 a.m. Thank you for tuning in to Sugar and Spice. I'm your host, DJ Nada, and I'm here every Friday morning, usually until 10 a.m., most of the time after 6:30. Yeah, my bed music right now is Atosigado. And I can't really give you the name of the track because I kid you not, the name of the song is a bunch of like stars. You know, when people use like the keyboard faces, it's just a bunch of stars. But I can go ahead and post it on my Instagram. And if you want to check it out later, you totally can. But that last song we heard was Chologante by Achal. Shout out to Peru. And then before that, we heard one of my favorite bands, San Rompepera, with Cumbia Algarubera, featuring Chico Trujillo. Before that, we heard a little bit of Bamba. And next up, I got a lot more stuff coming up for y'all. I have Cumbia. I'm gonna try to get some goth post punk in there as well. So yeah, if you want to go ahead and hear that, you can stick around with me. I'm here until 10 a.m. And I hope everyone's having a wonderful Friday morning, getting out of bed, and getting a good start to the weekend.
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1: Big shout out to Marco Cervantes, also known as Trill Bands, the producer of that song that was Contigo. He's a Mexican-American DJ, and he's produced songs or tracks for artists like Lil Durk, Lil Baby, Babyface Ray, and also Chino Pacas. So yeah, big shout out to Latino EDM. And next up, I have, I guess you could say, like, post-punk coming up. 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
0: Alrighty, it is currently 8:55 a.m. and the last song we heard was Los Prisioneros, band from Chile, with their song Tren al Sur, iconic. And then before that, we heard Incomodo by Las Eras. I'm here until 10 a.m. Thank you so much for tuning in to Sugar and Spice. I hope you guys are having a good time. I hope you're having a good morning so far, getting started. And yeah, I got a lot of cumbia coming up in the next last hour that I'm here. But this next song is called Vampira by The Cite, only on 90.5 KSJS.

0: soul brother number one, always fighting. Now I'm fighting for your life. I'm fighting for your life because if you use drugs, you better leave it alone. Drugs are contagious. They're killers. Every drug is a killer. Stay away from drugs. 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And if you want to live, stay away from drugs. 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Super bad, super bad.
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Alrighty guys, that last song I played was, oh my god, where's my CD? It is Los Angeles Azules with Los Angeles Locos. And this next song I have coming up is a cover, but the original is by Lisandro Mesa. And yeah, this is one of my mom's favorite songs, so if she's listening, shout out to my madre. But yeah, I hope you guys are having a wonderful morning so far. Currently 9:06. I have a lot more cumbia coming up, some salsa in the next hour. So yeah, thank you for listening to 90.5 KSJS.

0: stretch.
1: Alrighty, good morning, guys. It's 9:15 a.m. and I'm almost out of here. You're listening to Sugar and Spice, and I'm DJ Nada, here every Friday morning until 10 a.m. And then after that, we get the wonderful Denny with Oldies, if you're into that. My current bed music is Hugo Ruiz, a song that I heard a lot while I was in Yucatan, La Cumbia del Mar. Saludos a todos los que están escuchando. Espero que se la estén pasando bien. Voy a tocar un poco más de cumbia. I'm gonna play some salsa. And yeah, we just heard Los Askies with Quien de los Dos. It was a salsa. I didn't really know they made salsa. I know them more for their cumbia, but yeah. That was Los Askies with Quien de los Dos. And then the last song we heard was a cover of Lisandro Mesa's Mi Razón de Ser. I'll go ahead and input the right name for it on my Spinatron later if you guys want to go ahead and check it out. But yeah. I really hope you guys stick around until 10 a.m. I'm almost out of here. I hope you're having a wonderful morning so far. Yeah. 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

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Thank you so much for supporting the station over here, San Jose State's College Radio. We're really glad to have you guys here. Some cumbia árabe for my bed music, and then before that we heard Chiquilla by Avi Quintanilla and Cumbia Kings. Before that we heard Ven Mi Amor by Son Latino, and right before that we heard one of my favorite salsas, Periódico de Ayer by Héctor Lavoe. And next up for you guys, I have some Integra Pink. I love Integra Pink. Shout out all the SoCal bands that are in the scene pushing a new type of sound. It's really, really dope. And yeah, they embrace their Chicano heritage, which I find is very awesome. And have you guys seen the new Spider-Man movie? I unfortunately haven't, and I'm kind of avoiding social media so I don't get it spoiled. But yeah, my little brother's a big, big Spider-Man fan, so it's like not new to me. I've seen most of them. I would say all of them. But personally, I'm a bigger fan of like Spider-Verse. So I'm waiting on Spider-Verse as much as I was waiting on this newest Tom Holland movie. But give me Spider-Verse. Anyways, coming up for you guys, I have Spider-Man Piñata by Integra Pink. You know, on theme, on par. You guys are going to go and watch that movie this weekend. Yeah. Hope you guys have a great weekend. It's Friday, so you're almost there. Thank you so much for listening to 9.5 KSJS.

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Good morning. Alrighty, it's 9:54 a.m. and I'm almost out of here. But you guys are gonna get the wonderful Denny with some oldies coming up. The last song we heard was Como Te Voy a Olvidar by Los Angeles Azules. And the next song I have up is 54 Ultra's newest song. Yeah, thank you so much for listening to 90.5 KSJS. You're tuned in to Sugar and Spice. I'm here for you guys every Friday morning from 6:30 until 10 a.m. And I can't wait to catch you guys next week. This next song I have up is Tell Me by 54 Ultra, only on 90.5 KSJS.

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0: little Sam and Dave music on the Terry and Hartman thing. How about that? And I thank you. I was just saying to Ross off the air, I remember Dave's last name, Prater, and I've forgotten Sam's name. I don't know how I did that, but... But anyway, it is the Terry and Hartman thing.
1: Will happen when you're an old guy like us.
0: Yeah, that's true. It does. Yeah, I should.
1: While I look it up, you can amaze people.
0: I guess
1: by the other artist who hit the top 40 with that song.
0: Yeah, that's right.
1: Ready, go.
0: Let's
1: ready,
0: see.
1: Ready, go.
0: Who was the other artist? That was the one who kind of happened.
1: You played it live in 1980. Here at KSJS.
0: Yeah, I probably did. I wasn't the Blues Brothers. I can't remember who it was, though.
1: That's a good guess. That's the kind of song they would do.
0: They did cover a big hit in there around that time, I remember.
1: Yeah, Soul Man and things like that.
0: Yeah.
1: But ZZ Top, making the top 40 with I Thank You.
0: That's right, ZZ Top, yeah.
1: So I have your answer. The original Sam and Dave, Sam Moore and
0: Sam
1: Dave
0: Moore.
1: Prater.
0: That's right, Sam Moore, my goodness. Yeah. Such a common name and I'd forget it.
1: And it's funny you should mention the Blues Brothers, because guess what? Their big hit, Soul Man, was, you know, a big hit for Sam and Dave.
0: Yeah, that's true. Yeah, it was. Yeah, that was their biggest.
1: I Thank You was the follow-up single. There's Sam and Dave's second biggest hit.
0: Yeah, pretty cool stuff.
1: So it all, that's how funny how the brain works. You were in the right vicinity, just didn't have, you know, the exact right artist.
0: Yeah. I knew it wasn't the Blues Brothers, but I knew they covered a big hit right around that time that we used to play.
1: Yeah.
0: Soul Man, and of course. And
1: so what, with three fairly obscure, that was the biggest hit of the bunch, by the way, Dennis.
0: Yeah, I would think so, yeah.
1: Yeah, also in there. You recognize the song, probably. Turn On Your Love Light, that's like a blues rock classic. But not the version you're used to. You'd be shocked, Dennis. The Human Beings.
0: Oh, there you go.
1: B-E-I-N-Z.
0: Yeah. Nobody But You Folks.
1: Nobody But You Folks. No Foghorn this time. A number 80 single in 1968 for Turn On Your Love Light. Pretty good version. Started off inappropriately with It's Time to Say Goodbye. No, It's Time to Say Hello. But yeah, we started with It's Time to Say Goodbye. And that's an obscure one. The Third Rail.
0: Oh, yeah, there you go.
1: Bubbling Under, 113 in 1968. My question to you, since we often do What's the Connection, what do those three songs have in common?
0: Well, I'm not sure. I was going to mention that it's kind of funny because The Third Rail are not even very well known. Even their biggest hit, Run, Run, Run. I forgot where they charted, somewhere around 90. But Run, Run, Run was real minor. Most people don't know that one. They're probably not going to know that one at 113.
1: Well, and Run, Run, Run tests well, so occasionally you'll hear it on a enlightened oldie station.
0: Yeah, it's pretty low charted, though. So.
1: Yeah. I'm just looking right now. We do have the book, so we get to have fun with the book.
0: Yeah, I know. It's somewhere around number 90.
1: All right. Good. Give him more credit. Third Rail, Run, Run, Run, number 53.
0: Oh, I was way off.
1: In 1967.
0: I don't know where I got that from.
1: Well, maybe it was 90 around here, but nationwide, 53.
0: Yeah, I don't know where I just a little mental lapse there because I was way off. It wasn't just a couple numbers. So they did better than I thought with that one, but still that one's not too well known. But yeah, the one we just heard, It's Time to Say Goodbye, pretty interesting. It is a pretty minor one for them.
1: Yeah.
0: And a little different sound, too.
1: Absolutely. And people were not ready for that different sound. That's why it only bubbled under.
0: I didn't hear Joey Levine in that one. I did hear him in Run, Run, Run. I don't know if he was doing the lead on that one. Maybe not.
1: Maybe not, because that was a year later for It's Time to Say Goodbye. What do the three have in common? It's a trick question, Dennis. They have nothing in common other than they were all singles and they're all sung in English. And they're all from 1968. That's the only thing they have in common.
0: Yeah, because that'd be probably the answer to the What's the Connection. But it's...
1: I have a tough one tonight. Tomorrow night on the Oldie Show, where we pay tribute to the late Bill Buchanan, the anniversary of his passing. Three completely divergent oldies, and I'll ask, what do they have in common? And you can have the answer. I'll give you the answer right now. Written and or produced by Bill Buchanan.
0: Yeah, pretty interesting. He did a lot of people probably know Dickie Goodman better than they do Bill Buchanan, but Buchanan and Goodman did work together for a while, but Dickie was around a lot longer and had a whole lot of stuff after Bill Buchanan kind of bowed out of things, I guess.
1: Well, and you're wondering what, why Bill Buchanan? It's the 30th anniversary of his passing, and Buchanan and Goodman invented the genre of the break-in record, where the narrator asks a question and the answer is a snippet from a current hit of the day.
0: Yeah.
1: Now, Record Rich will call in and say, no, Paul Whiteman invented it in 1909. So I'll just say Goodman and Buchanan popularized it in 1957.
0: Yeah, Buchanan and Goodman were the big ones that did it. And it was interesting, we were talking about Talk about that on the way over to the station, how they got, I knew they were sued, but I didn't realize they were sued by so many record labels all at once. They kind of, I'm not sure if it was a class action lawsuit. Maybe it was, but who knows?
1: No, a class action lawsuit would have been one lawsuit. This was
0: 17. This is 17 individual ones.
1: Yeah,
0: oh,
1: these are
0: gosh.
1: 17 lawsuits from each of the record companies where Buchanan and Goodman were using snippets of records they didn't ask to use.
0: Yeah, yeah, and they were able to do it. Oddly enough, it was okay. The courts allowed it because usually if you use anything, you get licensing. But they allowed the little snippets, and kind of funny. You kind of wonder why they didn't use Beatles stuff more often. I don't know that licensing would have been any more stringent. But they hardly ever did use Beatles stuff. I think they
1: Brian
0: might have
1: Epstein
0: once,
1: would have been on top of that.
0: Yeah, he probably would have. He might have tried to do something again if they had tried to do that.
1: In fact. In fact, even into 1980, when Stars on 45 had a whole Beatles medley, well, they couldn't use the Beatles snippets. They had to re-record them on their own.
0: Yeah, yeah.
1: So, yeah, Beatles on the lookout for people using their snippets.
0: Yeah, even though they won, Buchanan and Goodman won in the late 50s, I don't know, if they tried to do a Beatles thing, maybe they would have had a lawsuit happen all over again. Who knows? Because the Beatles were pretty stringent on their licensing. It is interesting. There is a Various Artists album, and I've got it, and I can't think of the title of it now, but I know I do have a copy of it, and I think my buddy JP and I were talking about it at one time, where in the early days, of Beatles, that is, there was one Various Artists album. They did have a Beatle cut on that album, but that was really rare, because you never saw Beatle cuts on Various Artists compilations, but they did make it to at least this one.
1: All right. Very cool. With all this talk of oldies, you can only mean one thing, the traditional Friday midday edition of Friday Flashbacks. Over there on my extreme left would be the Bay Area Radio Hall of Fame pioneer, Dennis Terry.
0: And the Ross Hartman, the KSJS Wall of Fame pioneer. I just heard a news story in the last couple of days about it. I'm trying to remember what it was now. I kind of backed myself into a corner. But I heard a news story about a Wall of Fame that was happening somewhere. So I thought that was kind of amusing, as we always talk about the KSJS Wall of Fame. So
1: yeah.
0: I guess that could happen here.
1: So
0: pretty
1: it's possible.
0: It's happening somewhere.
1: Absolutely.
0: Yeah.
1: And we've got Oldies But Goodies with live DJs till 2 p.m. today. And we mentioned Bill Buchanan. He'll be in the spotlight on tomorrow night's show.
0: We had him slated for today.
1: But as often is the case, if someone passes away, the less important spotlight gets bumped to the later show, because you want to be topical and cover the current news story. And Arlene Smith, you may not recognize the name, but the lead singer of the Chantels, had a huge hit with a song called Maybe, and she passed away. She's not only a founding member of the Chantels, Dennis, the lead singer, and she wrote that song.
0: Yeah, pretty cool.
1: Multi-talented gal. And guess what? She's 16 years old at the time she sang it.
0: Yeah, pretty cool.
1: What were you doing when you were 16, other than Fraud by Wire?
0: Let's see, was I doing that? But yeah, I guess I had gotten into that by that time.
1: Yeah. So yeah, still in high school, and she has a top 10 hit. Maybe by the Chantels, and we'll have that for you in stereo in a bit. But shockingly, Dennis, that wasn't their first charter.
0: Probably not. No, usually that's the case when you get to any of these artists. The first one you've heard of usually is not their first one.
1: But sometimes it is, and it's their biggest, and they spend the rest of their career trying to match that big one.
0: Yeah.
1: In this case, it was their second charter, their first charter over on the End label. The second single release on the End label, because it's End 1001. I thought it might be the first release, but I looked it up. There was an End 1000.
0: I know Little Anthony was on that label for a little while.
1: A little while, yeah. Absolutely. I think George Goldner was involved with that label.
0: Yeah.
1: And so these high school kids get discovered, because they'd been singing as a little high school group, you know, for a couple of years as teenagers. Richard Barrett, one of the founders of the Valentines, he discovers this little girl group and gets them signed to the End label. They put out a single called He's Gone.
0: Oh, yeah, I remember that one.
1: Yeah, and September of 57, you thought singing Maybe at 16 years of age. How about this? Their first charter, He's Gone, Arlene Smith was 15 years old.
0: Yeah, well, it happens. Brenda Lee was 12 when she was doing all that. Oh, come on. I'm back myself into a corner. I know the one about the
1: Lasso
0: Santa Claus. Yeah, Lasso Santa Claus. And there's another early one, too, that I'm not thinking of. But, yeah, she was doing some of that early stuff when she was 12. Pretty cool.
1: I did not realize the Chantels were a very important group in rock and roll history, because they were paving the way, one of the first black girl groups to hit the charts. At that time, the only other ones, black girl groups hitting the charts, the Teen Queens and the Bobettes.
0: Oh, yeah, there you go.
1: So the Chantels kind of paved the way for the Shirelles and the Supremes and all the rest of them.
0: What I find kind of funny, I guess I'll mention this. I've thought about this the last few weeks. Every time I hear it, Bob Becker, the guy we talked about him a lot of times. Bob Becker, the guy that owns Real Oldies Music Radio, where the Bob Mason Countdowns are and everything. Bob has this little jingle. Of course, everybody's getting into these AI jingles now, and I haven't talked about it much on the air. I've talked to people about it off the air. In fact, I think I've talked to Craig, our buddy Craig, about it recently, and we're talking about how it's got to be hurting jingle companies because a lot of stations are resorting to these AI jingles. Though they may not be quite as good as what a jingle company might produce, they're good enough for most people. Yeah. And to be honest, even jingle companies these days are not producing some of the quality of stuff they did years ago. Just like, in my opinion, some of the other music's not of the same quality, and people would probably differ on that. But I've heard a lot of jingles, and they clearly are not the quality of some of the old Chuck Moore and Pam's and TM and things like that. So it's kind of interesting because you get some of these older some of these AI jingles, and so Bob and they use them a lot at KMBY. A lot of stations are starting to use them, like I said. I think it's going to hurt the jingle business. But funny thing is, Bob Becker has an AI jingle that he put together, and it's kind of a country style, and it's male singers, and they're singing about him and his funny little expression, "Turn your knob to Bob." But the funny part is, he calls them the Bobettes, and I find that kind of interesting because that usually refers to females, as far as I can tell.
1: Usually, when were a female girl group.
0: They were, and whenever you have "ets" on the end of anything, it refers to females. I find that interesting that he's referring to this male group that's singing about him, our male AI group, as the Bobettes. It's kind of interesting.
1: Kind of interesting, absolutely.
0: Yeah.
1: Well, Dennis, we should probably drop in this very first Chantel's charter. He's gone before the break, so we're paying tribute to Arlene Smith. She died on Wednesday. Originally, we were hearing the usual natural causes, but I dug deeper. Entertainment Weekly claims it was a heart attack. So I guess that's a natural cause.
0: Yeah, I guess I think it would be.
1: Yeah.
0: Because if it was an illness, if she'd been in the hospital for a little while, then that wouldn't classify.
1: Yeah. So she died this past Wednesday of a heart attack at the age of 84.
0: Wow.
1: Here she is as a 15-year-old singing "He's Gone." It's courtesy of 90.5 KSJS.

0: He's gone. Yeah, there you go.
1: Hey, Fossil. Oh.
0: No, is he gone? The song is, well, the song was almost gone. Yeah. When I said, but now the song is gone.
2: I warned myself in advance it has a false end, and I didn't realize the false end is at the end.
0: Yeah, pretty close there.
2: Number 71 on the Billboard Hot 100 for the 15-year-old Arlene Smith and the Chantels in September of 57. And so that's a good start. And then the very next single was a massive hit, Dennis, Maybe, later remade by the Three Degrees. And when the Three Degrees remade their version in the late 60s, never one to pass up an opportunity, whoever controlled the End label masters reissued the Chantels version of Maybe. And it caused a flurry of action, number 116 in 1969. But nothing like its initial splash in January 58, Maybe by the Chantels, number 15 pop, number 2 rhythm and blues.
0: Yeah, that's pretty big on the R&B side, yeah.
2: Absolutely. And also in your future, in fact, out of the break, I wanted to mention this. We've got Kenny Odell. And not Beautiful People. You're thinking, oh yeah, all he ever did was Beautiful People. Well, he had a couple other singles. One of them was titled Springfield Plain.
0: That's right. Yeah, that's a good one.
2: I wanted to bring that up because it's not the plane you think he's singing about. You're thinking Springfield. Well, I didn't know they had, you know, plane. I didn't know it was a plains kind of thing. No, it's not a flat piece of land at all. It's a P-L-A-N-E. So this is a some kind of aircraft out of Springfield. Did you know that?
0: I actually assumed it was. I wasn't even thinking about the other kind of plane, but I figured it was some kind of an airplane.
2: Well, okay. I don't know why. When I see Springfield plane, I'm thinking, oh, it must be part of the Midwest, you know, the plains territory.
0: Yeah, no, I always thought it was some kind of plane, but I don't know much about the Springfield plane. I don't know if that was a brand of airplane. I guess it is.
2: Well,
0: or a type.
2: Not that I've heard of, which is why I'm probably geographic type.
0: Okay, I just kind of assumed it was because he had Springfield. I figured some brand of plane. I wouldn't know because I don't know what brands of airplanes are.
2: I think we should listen to the lyrics and see if he explains it to us, but maybe it's a plane flying out of Springfield.
0: Yeah, who knows?
2: Waiting for that Springfield plane to arrive.
0: Yeah.
2: So, Kenny Odell, not that big a hit, Dennis, number 94.
0: Of course, we also play his version of Next Plane to London from time to time.
2: So he's a plane kind of guy.
0: Cool. Yeah, that's right. More planes.
2: Yeah.
0: That is funny. You mentioned, a couple of plane songs there.
2: So that's up in a sec. But first, Vegilution is a community engagement organization inspired to connect the community together through farming. Founded way back in 2008 by three San Jose State students, Vegilution strives to connect people from diverse backgrounds through farming and food. You can join the Vegilution team today and Saturday from 10 a.m. till 12:30 p.m., so if you run over right now, you can jump in right away. Yeah. 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For more info, just visit www.vegilution.org. 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
0: Yeah, there you go. And I'm supposed to hit this thing here.
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1: They're related, but it's interesting how different Dorsey sounds from Johnny.
0: Yeah, they do have a little bit of a different sound, huh?
1: Absolutely. Johnny having the bigger career, but good one from Dorsey Burnett. Hey, Little One.
0: I was confused. Wasn't it Johnny that was had the boating accident? Or was
1: correct.
0: It Dorsey? Yeah.
1: I believe it was Clear Lake, nearby.
0: I think it was, yeah.
1: Yeah, a boating accident took Johnny Burnett's life.
0: Yeah.
1: Dorsey around for a good long time. That was a minor hit in 1960, number 48 pop. And then, it's funny, I wish Joel Whitburn in his Billboard books would indicate, you know, if he knew, the reason a song would be reissued. But for whatever reason, in 1963, Hey Little One gets reissued, and at that time, 137 on Music Vendor.
0: Yeah, because it's kind of funny how various, you know, it hasn't happened a lot, but it's happened a handful of times. Records over the years will get reissued maybe a couple of years later, maybe even 6, 7, 8 years later sometimes.
1: Dennis, I have an answer for you, and this will lead into your promo. Are you ready?
0: Yeah.
1: Jerry Garcia's birthday, August 1st, 1942.
0: Okay. So that's the reason for Jerry Day, because the lovely and talented Pearl from San Jose, I think she's from San Jose, she just called us, and she always calls every so often to say hi. Always good to hear from her. And she called to say hello and let us know about Jerry Day, that we should be telling you that there is a concert in San Francisco. I'm not sure who all is going to be there. She hadn't mentioned to me who's going to be at the concert, but there'll be a concert in San Francisco tomorrow to kind of commemorate. Let's say commemorate. I don't want to use the wrong term. I almost said, I guess we could say celebrate. Yeah, I guess we could say celebrate his birthday. I'm always careful about that because when someone dies, you definitely are not celebrating their death. You're celebrating
1: their music.
0: The only
1: death you want to celebrate is Adolf Hitler.
0: Yeah. Most people's deaths are commemorated and not celebrated. As my buddy J.P. told me a long time ago, I asked him one time, how's the best way to phrase that on the air? And he said, yeah, you want to use the word commemorate. Absolutely right.
1: Absolutely.
0: So, but we can celebrate the birthday because it's not the death day. Celebrate the birthday of Jerry Garcia with a concert in San Francisco tomorrow. So that should be kind of fun if any of you want to go up there. And I don't have all the details. I bet Pearl told me where it was, and I've just forgotten already.
1: Yeah, that's okay.
0: But maybe she'll let us know. But it is in San Francisco tomorrow, the concert. And so
1: do what I do, Dennis. You just drive up to San Francisco and follow the crowds of people.
0: Yeah, that's right. Yeah, you can probably Google, Jerry Day concert San Francisco. You probably come up with a location. Yeah, I imagine it's probably an evening concert, I would think. Jerry Garcia Day tomorrow. So happy birthday to Jerry and the whole Grateful Dead thing. Pretty big Bay Area group, by golly.
1: We would have perhaps done the Grateful Dead today, but unfortunately, Arlene Smith, founder and lead vocalist for the Chantels, passed away on Wednesday, so we've got her in our spotlight.
0: Yeah, we'll see if we can play a few Grateful Dead things maybe on the nighttime show tomorrow. We have enough time to probably gather a few things together. I think we got to throw in, I guess, a couple of my faves by them were always one of the early ones, one of the earliest ones I remember, The Golden Road. I always dug that a lot. And Uncle John's Band's pretty cool. And, of course, Truckin' later on. But, yeah, the Golden Road, pretty cool song. That's one of the earliest memories I have of the Grateful Dead.
1: And what was the other one besides?
0: Oh, Uncle John's Band got some airplay around here, I think, in 67 as well. And in fact, I think Kara actually played that for a while, which is kind of hard to believe because, as we've said before, Kara was mostly big hits, but every so often, Dave Schoen snuck something into the rotation that was kind of interesting.
1: Absolutely.
0: And that was one of them.
1: All right. We'll throw something together and hit you on the evening show with that, as probably you might be at the concert at that very moment.
0: Yeah, very well may be, because it could well be going on. It probably will be going on at 10 o'clock the time I come on the air. And thanks to Pearl I guess I mentioned enough on the air. She remembered that my birthday is coming up in a couple of weeks. She wondered if I'd be here since my birthday does fall on a Friday. And yes, I will be here on the 14th. And we'll probably, unless we come up with a better idea, we'll probably do something in the realm of all records that peaked at number 72.
1: Yeah.
0: Unless there's a countdown.
1: That sounds like a lot of fun. The songs that peaked at 72.
0: Yeah, I think it probably does.
1: That's deeply obscure.
0: A countdown would be interesting, maybe, but if somebody knows the one, we haven't bothered to look. But right now, we're planning on a whole bunch of number 72 records for that day, and maybe it'll even carry over to the Saturday night show. But that should be kind of fun.
1: Find too many.
0: Yeah, I think I'll be here for both days. I don't believe I'm going to be missing the Saturday night unless we decide to go to Monterey at the last minute. I think if we go to Monterey, it wouldn't be till Sunday.
1: Oh.
0: And it may not even be that week because, believe it or not, I'll just mention the reason because it's kind of amusing. We may not be able to go away to Monterey that weekend, even though we're thinking about getting together with some of our buddies from KMBY, because Jazz Cat's roommate isn't home and someone's got to be around to take care of the cats. So we gotta stick around for that if she isn't home. But I'll get down to Monterey eventually, sometime near my birthday. We'll go down and hang out with Don Brooklyn and Mark C. and maybe Chris if he's around, and some of the KMBY folks. So that'll be kind of fun. We'll do that in the next few weeks or so.
1: In the past set, if I read my scorecard correctly, Try It by the Ohio Express. That's with Dave Powers on the lead vocals.
0: Yeah, yeah.
1: Written by Joey Levine, but he was no longer doing the lead vocals for Ohio Express at that time. A minor one, number 83 in 1968. And we already told you about Hey, Little One from Darcy Burnett. That was minor also. Not so minor was the Chantel's biggest hit, Maybe. Number 15, pop number 2 R&B as part of our Arlene Smith Spotlight, the founder and lead singer of the Chantels, passing away on Wednesday.
0: Yeah, yeah. Sorry to, too bad we lost. I mean, well, you know, as things tend to go, we've been losing various people this year, and I think we come to that realization as we get older, we're going to start losing more people that we either know or know of, and it's just the way life works, I guess.
1: Absolutely. Dennis, out of the break, we'll keep the obscurities rolling. An obscure group, Cherry Slush.
0: Oh, yeah.
1: That's a great-sounding group name. Yeah, I Cannot Stop You, number 119 in 1968. That'll be out of the break, but first...
0: Didn't they have something else besides that, or am I thinking of... There's another group that, of all things, Ron Parker, who used to be KFRC. Ron and I talked about this group a long time ago because he's out of the Midwest. And it's if it's not Cherry Slush, it's Cherry something. Wait a minute. Is it And Suddenly by the Cherry People?
1: Cherry People.
0: Cherry People, yeah. So I don't know where Cherry Slush is from, but Cherry People are out of the Midwest. And we talked about that song. Cherry Slush, we'll have to look that up and see where they're from.
1: And then none of their singles ever hit the Hot 100, so Joel Lippern's no help. I can report that Cherry People... one-hit wonder, if you don't count their bubbler, and suddenly close to the top 40, number 45 in 1968.
0: Yeah, that's an interesting one, and I don't play it that often, but I do play it occasionally. When I was talking to Ron years ago, he asked if I played that one. I said, "Yeah, we play that one definitely," because he's I think from the Chicago area, and I think that's roughly where they're from. They're from the Midwest, and Ron Parker out of the Midwest. I don't even know what Ron's doing these days. He has been gone from KFRC. KFRC's been gone for a long time, for that matter. He's been gone from this area for ages. I don't know what Ron is up to these days. I haven't heard too much about what's happening with him.
1: All right. Well, all I can tell you is Cherry Slush out of the break, but first I need some Bee Gees Chipmunks.
0: Oh, yeah. That's a big 307.
1: It's already in there.
0: It's on our KSJS survey at number 307.
1: Yeah.
0: I guess that's what that means.
2: The Red Cross would like to take this time to remind you to not share needles. Hey, man, what are you doing with my needle?
3: Hey, bro, I need your needle, man.
2: Who are you? And what are you doing in my studio?
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We'll find love, baby. That's music from Gene and Debbie. Playboy, of course, the same Gene and Debbie, the same Gene Thomas, the same Gene of Gene and Debbie, the same one that

0: that brought you sometimes.
1: Oh, yeah. And so, yeah, there you go. Being a guy, it's G-E-N-E. And Debbie, she spells it a little funny, D-E-B-B-E.
0: Oh, yeah, that's cool.
1: And
0: that's kind of neat.
1: That was a pretty sizable hit for him. Top 20 in January of 68 for Playboy. And shockingly, Dennis, no R&B action.
0: Yeah, they had several other minor charters, too. That was not their only ever, but that was their biggest one.
1: You want minor hits? We got minor hits. How about a KFXM hit, because they play everything? From 1960, No More by Lucia and Johnny.
0: So there you go.
1: Gene and Debbie, we also had Lucia and Johnny.
0: Yeah, there you go.
1: And number 14 on KFXM San Bernardino in 1960. And way back when, it was Cherry Slush, kind of psychedelic sounding, I Cannot Stop You, 119 and 68.
0: Yeah, I was trying to remember where I've heard that song a few times in the last several years. And I'm trying to remember if I heard it on Rick Countdowns or West Michigan. If I've heard it several times, maybe it is on some of the West Michigan countdowns. I'm going to have to try to figure out where I've heard that.
1: Well,
0: pretty good song, though.
1: I can assure you it was a countdown because I don't dream these up on my own.
0: Well, I know it was a countdown. I just don't know which one it was. But because I've heard it a few times, and I don't know, and because Rick doesn't repeat the same areas where, of course, in West Michigan, we're getting the same region every week. So I think it might have been there. But it's a good song. I've heard that a few times in the past. I was surprised that it didn't even hit the Hot 100. I thought it had hit the Hot 100 somewhere, but apparently it didn't.
1: And we gathered together all our favorites from a particular countdown on one CD. This was from a March 1st countdown earlier this year for 1968. So I can scan the whole CD and see if, you know, there are regional hits that would tip us off as to what city, you know, the countdown was happening at. Bad news, they're all national hits.
0: Oh, yeah, yeah, yeah. So, yeah, hard to say. I don't know if that's a Rick thing. I'll figure it out eventually.
1: All right.
0: We can go back and see what the station was. That'll certainly tell us.
1: Sure. Paying tribute to the late Arlene Smith, founder and lead singer for the Chantels. She died Wednesday of a heart attack. We got a two-sided hit out of the break. I guess practically the fourth biggest hit for the Chantels, Every Night I Pray.
0: Oh, yeah, there you go.
1: February 1958, number 39 pop, 16 R&B. Hey, also charting up in Canada, number 16 on CHUM.
0: Ah, good old 1050 Chum, yeah.
1: If you're going to chart anywhere in Canada, Chum's the place to do it.
0: It's yeah, it is.
1: The biggest top 40 station in Canada,
0: Big that they actually have a book on the based on the 1050 Chum charts where things charted. And, of course, they have one for RPM, too, I think. But the mere fact that they'd do that along with the RPM magazine, that they would do a Chum book, that tells you how big the station was.
1: Absolutely. So that's the A side. And the B side got some traction, too. You'll like this, Dennis. The B side of Every Night I Pray, Whoever You Are, number 35 on KYA San Francisco.
0: Oh, my goodness.
1: This is February of 58, so.
0: Yeah, that was when the station was owned, probably February. They might not have been owned yet by Bartell. Bartell bought them in 58. I only bring that up because an interesting thing happened under Bartell that some people may or may not know about. But they we're lucky it didn't happen. But the call letters of KYA almost got changed in 1959. And the reason was Bartell Media bought the station, and they owned KCBQ in L.A. So kind of like Kroll Collier with KFWB in L.A. and KEWB up here. They were going to do the same thing, and they have KCBQ in San Diego, so they were going to change the KYA calls to KDBQ, and they actually applied for the calls and got the okay. And then within a couple weeks, you go online and you can look this up on the FCC database. You see that they applied to go back to KYA and got the other call letters back. They never used KDBQ, but they had the okay for a couple of weeks. Pretty interesting. So we almost lost KYA early on.
1: Well, cooler heads prevail, because once you throw away a three-letter call, it's pretty tough to get back.
0: Yeah, it is. Not impossible, but it is not the easiest thing to do. You can do it with waivers. I think one of the more interesting ones was KHJ in L.A. changed their call letters to KKHJ, and I'm not sure if they changed directly from KHJ. It might have been something else. My memory's a little foggy there. I should remember. But they became KKHJ finally, and they were Spanish, and they applied for a waiver to change the station. The waiver was to change the call letters back to KHJ. And the reason they gave in order to get this waiver granted is they said that KK, the letter K, of course, in Spanish is Ka. So KK, Kaka, and we know what that means, the S word in Spanish. And so the FCC.
1: That's a good reason to change.
0: So, yeah, decided to let them change back to KHJ.
1: Yeah.
0: So that's pretty cool. But yeah, you can do it sometimes, but you got to get a waiver on it, and you got to come up with a valid reason.
1: All right. But so that's in your future, Two Side Ahead for the Chantels. What's this about Bill Buchanan? It's the 30th anniversary of his passing, and he was slated to be in our spotlight today, but Arlene Smith of the Chantels passed on. So Bill Buchanan bumped to the evening show. What do you got for me on Bill Buchanan, Dennis?
0: Well, we'll be featuring him tomorrow night. We'll have Buchanan solo stuff, and we'll have Buchanan and Goodman stuff. And I don't know, do you have anything in there from Buchanan and Ansel?
1: Yes, I do.
0: Yeah, good, because I know he worked with Ansel for a while, too. Yeah. So we'll have all that stuff tomorrow night. It was slated to happen today, like we said. And because of the passing of Arlene Smith, we got the Buchanan special, Buchanan and Goodman, and just Buchanan and others, let's say. That'll be coming up tomorrow night.
1: And not related to the Buchanan brothers. That's a whole West project.
0: Yeah, that's a whole different thing.
1: And you may not have heard of Bill Buchanan before, but certainly an important name, because when he teamed up with Dickie Goodman, they came out with the Flying Saucer, and that invented the genre of the break-in record, where the narrator asks a question, and the answer is a snippet from a current hit. Resulted in 17 lawsuits, but they eventually won the lawsuits, and to this day, we still have break-in records, and Buchanan and Goodman, you know, invented that genre, and Bill Buchanan went off to do songwriting, more serious songwriting, in the 60s, whereas Dickie Goodman continued with the break-in records.
0: Yeah, he did a lot of that, and Buchanan's other partner, Ansel, I don't know whatever happened to him. I never heard anything.
1: I even looked up Ansel's first name, so we'll find that out on tomorrow night's show.
0: But yeah, Buchanan didn't stay with the novelty, as Ross mentioned. Dickie Goodman did, and Dickie had lots of stuff. Somebody brought the spotlight to Dickie Goodman, because he did with Buchanan and Goodman and the Goodman solo stuff. Mike, you got to see, he had a ton of records over the years.
1: Well, we have done him before.
0: Yeah, we have.
1: It's a challenge, because a lot of those break-in records are not in the best of fidelity.
0: No, they aren't always. Some kind of amuse me, and I think Radio Rick's even pointed this out in the past. They had a few of them where somebody went and recreated them. In other words, they took the record, used all the Buchanan and Goodman stuff, or all the Dickie Goodman stuff, and then they would take the song drop-ins, and instead of coming from the records that they came from originally, they'd go back and splice in the same segment of the song from a CD.
1: Yeah,
0: so that gives you an interesting sound, because the record kind of goes back and forth through maybe slight surface noise to totally clean audio when you get to the songs.
1: That's a good idea, sure.
0: Yeah, it's interesting.
1: Yeah, so that'll be on the nighttime show tomorrow night, 10 p.m. here on KSJS. But in the meantime, you got that thing over there about safe food, because I'm looking forward to having some blood water later today.
0: Yeah, there you go.
2: This is an important message from the U.S. Department of Health and Human Services.
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0: The Bay Area weather, well, you know, it's actually looking pretty good, to be quite honest. It's going to be pretty warm for the next week or so, maybe even beyond the next week, actually. We'll have highs in the, for the most part, in the 80s. We'll have a few days in the 90s. In fact, Sunday and Monday will be in the 90s. So Saturday through Monday will be pretty warm. A very slight cooling trend, not much. Tuesday, Wednesday, just maybe back into the upper 80s, and then back to 90s again toward the end of the week. So a warm week ahead should be a good week to go out and do whatever. Go out and do things that are fun to do in the sunshine. And the overnight lows, maybe I didn't tell you, are going to be in the 60s for the most part. Right now, 75. We've got 75 already, 75 KSJS degrees. And my buddy Bob Daniels breaking our radio station. Next up.
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1: 90.5 FM KSJS. Whoever you are, the title of that one, Whoever You Are, was the B-side of the first half of that double dip, which was Every Night I Pray. Whoever You Are, just a regional hit, but it was a moderate-sized hit in San Francisco here as a hit number 35 on the KYA charts. And before that, we had Every Night I Pray, which got the number 39 on the pop charts, 60 in R&B, and 16 up in Canada. Okay. So there you go.
2: Very cool. The next Chantel song we play, if you're filling out your scorecard, the follow-up single from June of 58, I Love You So, and did okay on the pop charts, number 42, but once again, R&B knows where the action is, 14 rhythm and blues, so 42 pop, 14 R&B for I Love You So. And then for whatever reason, we talked about this earlier, why do songs rechart? We don't know, usually. When the movie Ghost comes out, yes, that explains why Unchained Melody recharted. But most of the time, we don't know why these songs recharted. In this case, I Love You So recharts in 1961 as it bubbles under 117 Cashbox, 114 on Music Vendor. And I will mention this now, Dennis, because it's a complicated story. I'll keep it very short. And it's typical of a small label trying to cash in after a group has left the label.
1: Oh, yeah, yeah.
2: And you'll be playing this at the about 50 minutes from now. Originally, Chantel's B-side titled I Can't Take It and Hitbound on WJLB out of Detroit, Michigan, March of 59. So far, so good, right?
1: Yeah.
2: Now, the Chantels leave the End label for the Carlton label and had big success with Look in My Eyes and While I Told You. So, and, you know, they're stuck with these old Chantels masters. They want to cash in on this rejuvenation of the Chantels career. This is reasonable. They reissue I Can't Take It, but here's the unreasonable part. To make you think it's a whole new song, they retitle I Can't Take It, There's Our Song Again.
1: Oh, yes.
2: And the only time I looked at the lyrics, only twice in the lyrics does the line, there's a song again, appear. So it's not even titled very well, but implying that's a whole new Chantel's record, it does trick the public. 115 on Cashbox in 1961.
1: Huh.
2: So that'll be coming up.
1: That would have been interesting if they had not retitled it, but we'll never know how it might have done under the original title. And I would have done much better, really hard to say.
2: So, and thank goodness for sites like www.45cat.com that lists, you know, practically every single ever made down in the notes section and mentions I Can't Take That. And one of the notes says later retitled, There's Our Song Again. And under the listing, a whole separate listing for There's Our Song Again, the note reads, this is actually I Can't Take It.
1: Yeah, kind of funny because things, like we said, from time to time are reissued, but you seldom see a reissued and retitled song.
2: The retitling, a pretty naked attempt at trying to make you think it's a new Chantel's record.
1: Yeah.
2: And it's not even a good title because the line is There's A Song Again, not There's Our Song Again. But I guess it can refer to the fact that There's Our Song Again, that oldie but goodie we heard a couple of years ago.
1: Yeah, there you go.
2: So that'll be coming up. I just want to lay that all in advance because when you hear it on the little chip recorder, you'll say, what the heck is he talking about? You take either one by the Chantels. It's an identical record. I Can't Take It or There's Our Song Again.
1: We're only playing it once. We're playing it twice. I guess we are going to play it twice.
2: No, we're just going to play it once.
1: Just once, okay. Yeah.
2: When in doubt, I always go with the original date the song came out, and then ignore it the second time it comes around.
1: Yeah.
2: So that'll be coming up. Now you've had the whole story. I Can't Take It, also known as There's Our Song Again.
1: Yeah. And now I wanted to retell it because otherwise you might not be able to take it.
2: Yeah, that's right. So let's sneak in one more song, and then we'll have and that Chantel song I mentioned, I Love You So. We have that in our future.
1: Yes.
2: But right now, over there, you'll like this one, Dennis, on CD2. It's The Hollies and Jennifer Eccles.
1: Yeah, it's a pretty good one.
2: You got to wonder what DJs who haven't heard the record pronounced Eccles. I got to imagine that was quite a mess.
1: Yeah, I would think, I would think it would be Eccles because if you know your phonics, you wouldn't pronounce it Eccles because that would imply only one consonant, only one C. So it depends on how well you know your grammatical stuff. But
2: Dennis, you know your grammatical stuff very well, and I do not, so I would have made a mess of Eccles.
1: Yeah, that's the only way I can think of to pronounce it.
2: Yeah.
1: Actually, I don't know how else you would do it.
2: Admitting that I don't know the grammatical rules, I wouldn't have said anything. I would have said, here's the latest from the Hollies, and then listen to how they sing it.
1: Well, the basic grammatical rule for you and for all the listeners is pretty easy. If there is a short vowel in a word, say like the name Bobby, the consonant following it would usually be double. If the consonant following the vowel is single, then the vowel becomes long.
2: Wow. I'm learning good English rules here on the Oldie Show.
1: Yeah, vowel becomes long. Like boba. I don't even know how to spell boba off the top of my head. I should. Does that have two B's?
2: It's one B.
1: I think it's one. Yeah, that would make sense because the long vowel followed by the consonant is one. The short vowel followed by the consonant there should be the double consonant following the vowel.
2: Dennis Terry's knowledge of the English language always amazes me. So now with no trouble, I will say here are the Hollies and Jennifer Eccles, a number 40 record in 1968. That's on CD2, courtesy of 90.5 KSJS.

0: Ah, I love you so. The Chantels for you from 90.5 FM KSJS. Always good to hear that one. That's one of their songs you don't hear all that often because it wasn't a huge chart. I had the chart action a minute ago and I lost it. I'll get that for you though in the next couple of minutes. But yeah, a minor one from the Chantels. I love you so. Out of 58, it is the DT radio thing. And let's see, I've got Ross. He's already bailed out of here. He's headed over to the KSJS other room, and I think he's over there by now. We'll take a chance and see if we can bring him up. I think he's there. Ross, what's happening in the Mike Adams Lounge? Anything new going on over there?
1: Hey there, Dennis. Here I am.
0: Hey, there you are.
1: The Mike Adams Lounge.
0: Yeah.
1: And digging this Chantels spotlight. I truly only knew the Chantels for maybe and look in my eyes and well, I told you.
0: Yeah.
1: Well, since the passing of Arlene Smith, the lead singer, this past Wednesday, we're also finding about a bunch of other Chantels hits. A two-sided hit in the next set. If You Try, backed with Congratulations, that's from August of 58. That'll be up in the next set in our Chantels spotlight. But first, a quick reminder. Looking for an escape from the hustle and bustle of downtown San Jose? 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
0: All right, old buddy. And I got the information for you folks. I Love You So. We just played it, but I didn't tell you where it charted because I lost track of it, which is common for me. Anyway, it's number 42. Number 42 on the pop charts, 14 on the R&B charts in 1958. They would reissue it in 61. It didn't do nearly as well then, but 58 got the number 42 on the pop chart, on the pop charts, as I mentioned, and number 14 on the R&B side. How about that, huh?
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Ah, there it is. Paul Simon for you. Me and Julio down by the schoolyard from 90.5 FM KSJS. If they were playing with hula hoops down there at the schoolyard, I guess it'd be me and Julio playing with Julio hoops. Stop it, Terry. Cut it out. Anyway, me and Julio down by the schoolyard. Where'd that come from? My goodness. The very depths of my brain, obviously. Anyway, that's me and Julia down by the schoolyard, as I mentioned to you. 22 on the pop side and 72. And before that, the 3 G's, Let's Go Steady for the Summer. That got the number 55 in 1958. It only bubbled under when it was reissued. But 55 and 58 for the 3 G's. And then a number 22 record from Paul Simon. Me and Julio, he tried to say, down by the schoolyard. 924 KSJS is the music phone, 924-5757. It is wide open for you if you want to call and say hello, by golly.

Craig Mills, the number 46 record for him out of 1972 from 90.5 FM KSAS. That's a good one. It's called Love Me, Love Me, Love. And we had the theme from The Unforgiven, Don Casa, right in front of that, a number 27 record for him out of 1960. And that gets you all caught up on what you've heard in the last few minutes. And let's see, it is time now for our Spotlight Artist. How about the first of two from the Chantels, the first half of this double dip called If You Try from 90.5 FM.

Chantel, that's the first half of our double dip. That's the A side of the record. It's called If You Try, number 88 on Music Vendor in the 1958. Now let's flip it over and hear a song that actually did pretty well in Prince George, British Columbia. It's got the number 7 on CKPG. Let's flip it over and hear congratulations.

0: good-looking thing, you. 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
1: Chantilly lace, pretty face.

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Huh? Well, I what? Do I what? Well, I what? Can't never tell, baby. I might. 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Chantilly lace, pretty face, ponytail, hanging down. 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

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Huh? Huh? What's that? Pick you up at 8 and don't be late? You gotta be joking, woman. I thought you might pick me up at 8 and don't be late.

0: a number one country record in 72 for Jerry Lee Lewis, selling at to 43 on the pop charts. Chantilly Lace, of course, the title of that one. And OK, So What, preceded that by Freddie North. Yeah, it's Freddie North. It's not the same guy, but I was almost thinking there was a country guy by the name of Freddie North, but I may be wrong on that, but it's certainly not that guy that did the instrumental. It wasn't even an instrumental, it was a vocal. I'm sorry. Freddie North. So it could have been. I don't think it was the same guy, but I thought there was a Freddie North country guy. It's probably just me imagining. At any rate, it is the DT Radio Mess, and let's see. I've got a promo for you folks that I got to run, so let me put that into my machine here, and let's check it out.
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Connie Stevens had a 1960 with a minor one called Too Young to Go City. Probably a phrase we've all heard at one time or another. Our parents probably told us that, you're too young to go steady. But there you go. Too Young to Go Steady. Connie Stevens for you. 14 in front of the hour of 12 noon. Yeah, we're 14 minutes away from lunchtime. Sounds like a pretty cool sort of thing to me, huh?

0: And there's the Temptations, and Take a Look Around, number 30 on the pop charts, 10, though, on the R&B charts in 1972. Yeah, it's a Temptations song you don't hear very often. 49 past the hour, or 11 in front of the hour, depending upon how you want to look at it. 11 before noon if you're left-handed, 11:49 if you're right-handed. It is the DT Radio Mess, and let's see. I got all kinds of fun things coming up. In fact, our spotlight artist, Arlene Smith and the Chantels, will be coming up in just a couple of minutes. But first, we got to hear a message, and that message would be this one.
1: Hey, students. 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If you don't feel well, you might have to stay home for a while so you don't make others sick. This message has been brought to you by 90.5 KSJS.
0: And don't forget, of course, we got something I should tell you about coming up tomorrow night, including, actually, we got a request earlier for Johnny Rivers record, anything from Johnny Rivers. And we just had a call from a fellow who wanted to hear something from Van Morrison. So we'll have those requests for you tomorrow night. Maybe we'll even do a couple by each of those guys. Who knows? But we'll have some Johnny Rivers music tomorrow night and Van Morrison music. And more importantly, we'll have another spotlight for you, and that'll be Bill Buchanan. It's Bill Buchanan's the 30th anniversary of Bill's passing. So we're going to be giving you a lot of Buchanan and Goodman stuff and some Buchanan and Ansel and even some Bill Buchanan solo stuff. So Buchanan and others, we'll say. And that is the break-in record. That's the whole thing that they were famous for, and so we'll be bringing you a bunch of those tomorrow night, so it should be a lot of fun. I think you'll like it. Do be sure you tune in for that. And let's see, I got the weather for you too. And the weather, well, in a few words, it's going to be pretty hot, actually. In one word, hot for the whole week, pretty much. Saturday through Monday, actually. Highs in the upper 80s and low 90s. Then we cool off just a little bit to upper 80s Tuesday and Wednesday. We're back in the 90s for Thursday and Friday, so it's going to be a pretty warm week. And overnight lows will be in the low 60s. Right now, we've got 77 KSJS degrees.
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There's one out of 1958 for you from 90.5 FM KSJS. The Chantels with Prayee. P-R-A-Y-E-E is in the prayer and the Prayee. So Prayee, number 9 on Woost, W-U-S-T, in Bethesda, Maryland. And we got the follow-up single coming up for you next. That's an interesting one. We talked about that earlier. It's called I Can't Take It. That gets to, that was a Hitbound record on, do I remember the callers? Well, we'll get them for you in a minute. But it was a Hitbound record on just an individual radio station. Then they retitled it and reissued it in 1961. They reissued the record, he tried to say, under the title There's Our Song Again. It actually did a little bit better, not much, but it bubbled under on the Cashbox charts at 115 at 61. So let's take a listen to I Can't Take It from 90.5 FM KSJS.

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Safari's Image of a Girl from 90.5 FM KSJS kicking off hour number three of the Terry Affair. It'll be here till 2 o'clock, and our buddy Somerset will come in at that time, so that'll be kind of fun. We'll bring him on board as he follows us every Friday from 2 to 6. 924-KSJS, the music phone, wide open for you. Put a 408 in front of it, 924-5757. That'll get you through to us. We've got Johnny Rivers and Van Morrison requests so far, so we'll see what else we get requests for. It is the Terry thing, as I mentioned, and let's go back to 1961 more time. What the heck? Thank you.

That was Paul Anka. This is Elton John from 90.5 FM. Tiny Dancer. Y'all remember this one, I'm sure, huh?

Calling all angels. That's what the Crests are doing. By golly, calling all angels right here from 90.5 FM KSJS right here in San Jose. You probably find that right here in San Jose. You probably find some of those angels down in Anaheim. That might be one place to find them. But hey, you never know. At any rate, calling all angels. That's Trouble in Paradise is the actual title. Good song from the Crests. Got a couple for you from the Chantels next. Oddly enough, they're both ditto titles. Goodbye to Love, which would be a different song done later by the Carpenters. And then they're out. And then we're going to play the B-side. I'm Confessing That I Love You. I'm almost certain that probably would be a remake of the of Frank Ifield and other. So we'll check them both out. Let's start out with Goodbye to Love from the Chantels right here at 90.5 FM KSJS.

Yeah, that's right. We do have another song, actually. So I could have just done a segue. I was hurriedly queuing something up, and my song was ending, and a little dead air, and that's okay. I talked to you. We could have just played another song, but that's all right, because now I can tell you that we are actually going to play a request, shockingly enough. Well, a lot of times people don't may not understand how this all works, but we don't have a big database here. Now, there are a lot of stations that do. In fact, a lot of my buddies on the internet have a big database. They work from their home studios, and they have everything in a database, and they can pull it up and play it right away. We don't work that way. We're kind of old line here, and we have a bunch of CDs, and if we happen to have what you want to hear, we'll throw it on. If not, well, we have to bring it in a future show. Well, we had a request for some Johnny Rivers today, and we do have some, so let's take a listen to Johnny Rivers and the Tracks of My Tears, a remake, of course, of the Four Tops tune. Four Tops? Miracles. Yeah. No, Miracles. Four Tops. Boy, I might have. I had a bad feeling that I was heading down the road of disaster there, giving you that artist, because I knew it didn't sound right, and of course it wasn't. But yeah, so we'll have the Miracles song. And Johnny does a pretty nice job on this, so we're able to get one of our requests. I've still got some Van Morrison music, which we may or may not get to today. We'll get to that tomorrow night. But let's hear Johnny right now with the Tracks of My Tears right here on 90.5 FM KSJS.

0: There he is, Johnny Rivers, for you from 90.5 FM KSJS. Johnny Ramisella, but you know him better as Johnny Rivers. And the Tracks of My Tears. Now, the reason that you might wonder why I'm such a dummy and why I mentioned a remake of the Four Tops. Well, he did remake a Four Tops song, too, as you recall. Baby, I Need Your Lovin'. But that's not what that was. That was the Miracles song, of course, Tracks of My Tears. But Johnny Rivers doing a lot of covers. He did some original stuff, too, but he did a lot of covers. That was a big thing. He started out doing covers down at the Whiskey A Go-Go, doing all that live stuff, and then he kind of broke away from that and did some original compositions and perhaps other people's compositions for a while. Then he got back to doing a lot of the covers again in the 70s, so he kind of had three phases of his pop career, more or less. So that's the whole kind of that's not the whole story. It's just kind of a little capsule story on Johnny Rivers. But we're going to get into we're going to actually go to the KSJS other room that we call the Mike Adams Lounge, and we got Ross over there in the Mike Adams Lounge. I got everything punched on and potted up and all that good stuff. Ross, what's happening over there in the Mike Adams Lounge? Anything exciting going on?
1: Hey, Dennis, here I am. Yeah, I'm over in the Mike Adams Lounge.
0: Yeah, there you
1: getting
0: go.
1: An education on the Chantels, because I only knew them for like three or four of their songs.
0: Yeah, a lot of people.
1: And you're
0: probably
1: playing some of the obscure ones.
0: Yes.
1: Since Arlene Smith, the founder and lead singer, passed away on Wednesday.
0: Yeah.
1: In the next set, Richard Barrett joins the fun. He was the guy who discovered the Chantels.
0: Oh, okay.
1: And he sings on a duet with the Chantels on this next record, Summer's Love. That will be in the next set. Minor Charter in 1959, but first a quick reminder.
0: All right, what do you got?
1: If you love a blend of music and history, well, you might be familiar with the name Beethoven. Well, over on the fifth floor of San Jose State's Martin Luther King Library sits the Beethoven exhibit. 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

The day that I lost you, the Honeycomb, the honeycomb, a female group from the early 70s, they had some nice stuff. That's one of their tunes that you don't hear very often. You probably hear, want ads and things like that more often, or Stick Up, Highway Robbery, that sort of stuff. But the day that I lost you, pretty good stuff from 90.5. Let's get back into the music with, where are we going to go? Let's go back to number two one more time. Why not? Another early 70s tune on the Terry program.

0: Harry Nilsson giving some advice, jump into the fire. Well, I'm not sure that would be such a good idea because, you know, it's a little hot. You might get burn yourself. Oh, that doesn't sound too exciting to me. It is the so I'll stay out of the fire. If you want to jump into it, that's entirely up to you. Let's get some other microphones on. We got Ross's mic and we got Nishka's mic, and people are saying, Nishka, who the heck is that?
1: Who the heck is Nishka? Well, I can explain part of that. Several years back, I was drafted into tutoring little Nishka. She's from East India, and we started with reading, and she conquered that, and now we've moved on to any other subjects in school that she wants advice on, and I see her once a week, and she is in the top 5% of her class.
0: And I just heard her doing a pre-read off the air, and I think she might be ready for this radio station. I think she read that spot better than some of our people read the spots here. I won't mention any names necessarily, but...
1: And you're not kidding. We're serious.
0: I am serious. Some of the people here don't read so well.
1: Yeah.
0: And I think she's going to outdo some of them.
1: All right.
0: So she's here with us hanging out, and she wanted to read a spot on the air, so we gave her a little PSA, a public service announcement.
1: A 13-year-old University Preparatory Academy? You can say yes.
2: Yeah.
1: We can't see you nodding on the air.
0: Yeah, that's right. They didn't give us any cameras for the show yet.
1: Not yet.
0: But that's in the budget, I think.
1: We have the perfect faces for radio.
0: Yeah.
1: All right, Nishka, so you got the little public service announcement. What do you got for us?
2: Did you know that the global rate of malnourishment has been reduced by 50% in the past 2 decades, and more children are in school today than any other time period in history? By tackling world poverty, we can alleviate the suffering of millions and reduce the most troublesome causes of violent extremism worldwide: the lack of opportunity, security, justice, and hope. 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That is www.borgenproject.org. This message is brought to you by the Borgen Project and 90.5 KSGS.
1: Yay! Nicely done.
0: She got through that better than some of our folks do.
1: Yeah. she's quite good at that kind of thing. Dennis, you can just play a song if you want.
0: Oh, yeah. It's
1: a bottom of the
0: spot,
1: hour.
0: Isn't it?
1: It's an extra.
0: So
1: a bonus.
0: A spot. Let's let's see where we are. I think it's time for our spotlight artist. So let's go over and hear some Chantel's music for you from 90.5 FM.
1: Thank you, Nishka.

0: Well, most of you, of course, would know the Bobby V version or probably even the Culver's version of that song, but that's the one you don't hear too often. Devil or Angel, the Hollywood Flames, by golly. Yeah, Hollywood Flames, number 18 on Cashbox in 1960. But that's certainly not a common version of that song, but interesting to hear what they do with it. What the heck? 90.5 FM KSJS, 22 minutes in front of the hour of 1 o'clock if you're left-handed, or, of course, 12:38 if you're right-handed. And let's see, I've got a message to play for you next. I can't recall if I punched it in the machine. Yes, I did. So it's time to hear about our buddy who comes in here every Monday morning to entertain you from 6 to 10, the Bohemian.
1: I have a request tonight. When you hear this, that is the introduction.
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0: 90.5 FM KSAS, Don Rondo, who did various other things like White Silver Sands, and something's telling me that he might have done a version of The Bible Tells Me So, but I could be wrong on that. Let me get your mic.
1: Mahalia Jackson, of course, did a very nice gospel version.
0: Absolutely.
1: I have that one on a 78 via Columbia Records.
0: Yeah.
1: Nick Noble.
0: Nick Noble, that's the guy I get confused him with.
1: The Bible Told Me So. But it's one of those songs that several versions came out in 1955. The name you were thrashing about for, close, Don Cornell.
0: Don Cornell, there you go.
1: That's he does the best known.
0: That's right, Don Cornell, yeah. And this was Don Rondo, the White Silver Sands guy.
1: Exactly.
0: Yeah, it probably might be his biggest thing, White Silver Sands. I'm trying to recall if he had a bigger one than that.
1: You're full of demands. I got the book.
0: But Don Rondo had a few hits in the...
1: Don Rondo, his biggest hit, White Silver Sands.
0: Yeah, there you go.
1: His only top 10. Very close. I mentioned this because Two Different Worlds at number 11 involved the Dave Terry Orchestra. Your relative of yours must have been involved.
0: Yeah, must have been. Probably my distant cousin.
1: Yeah.
0: Who was very versed in music, by the way.
1: I like the orchestra on White Silver Sands. What a classic name. Billy Rock.
0: Oh, yeah, that's good.
1: Provided the orchestra.
0: Yeah, that's pretty cool. Yeah. That's a good one. And let's see, we got a couple more minutes before we take you to our next message. We'll go ahead and play something else. I guess we'll go to 1972.
1: Yeah.
0: And let's see what we got from 72. Ah, it's Gallery. So nice to be with you, baby, on 90.5 FM. Hey.

0: Oh, there he is, Bill Black with Josephine, the title of that one, right here from 90.5 FM KSJS, your Terry thing happening on a Friday, a fun-loving Friday. Yeah, we got about, 7.5 minutes, maybe, in front of the hour of 1 o'clock. We got a little over an hour to play and frolic together, which we'll do, I guess. You can call and say hello if you want to do that. 924-5757, 924-KSJS, put a 408 in front of it. Yeah, we got a whole bunch of fun stuff coming up yet between now and 2 o'clock, including some more stuff from the Chantels. In fact, we'll have the Chantels in just a matter of moments here. Let me punch my next spot into my machine, which should be this one right here.
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0: Never leave a burning candle unattended. I guess that means you got to have, the candle has to have a chaperone probably, huh? I guess. I mean, it's, you know, what do I know? Let's see. It is the Terry program at, 6 minutes? Well, yeah, that's close enough. 6 minutes in front of the hour of 1 o'clock. I'm supposed to do the weather. I was also supposed to tell you about our spotlight tomorrow night, which hopefully you'll be around for, because it'll be a lot of fun. Bill Buchanan and Goodman, as a matter of fact, or let's just say Buchanan and others, because he did stuff with Dickie Goodman and also with Ansel and stuff on his own. But we're going to spotlight a bunch of the Buchanan and others breaking records tomorrow night. So that'll be a lot of fun, a lot of good novelty stuff. That'll be happening on the 10 to 2 show tomorrow night, so be sure you're on hand for that. In the Bay Area weather looking pretty good. As a matter of fact, going to be a hot week coming up with highs this weekend in the low 90s, at least on Sunday and Monday, and then again low 90s on Thursday and Friday. In between, we'll have it'll cool off just a little bit, just a few degrees, maybe into the upper 80s. So that's what you got. That's what you got for the next week: 80s and 90s for daytime highs, and 60s for overnight lows.

0: Yeah, then you have none other than Arlene Smith. Excuse yourself, Terry. Arlene Smith doing a solo there. Now, we've had a bunch of Chantel's music up till now, but that was Arlene Smith on her own doing the Paris Sisters song, the one you know by the Paris Sisters better. He Knows I Love Him Too Much. Well, that was a hit for the minor hit for the Paris Sisters, but wasn't a hit at all for Arlene Smith. But nevertheless, Phil Spector producing that one. I think he might have produced the, well, he probably didn't produce the Paris Sisters. He, I don't think he was involved with their production, but they did cover it and they had the minor hit, but he produced that one from Arlene Smith. That didn't have any chart success for, but a pretty nice version of He Knows I Love Him Too Much. Kind of fun to hear that. A minute in front of 1 o'clock and it is time to break the radio station. My buddy Bob Daniels is going to do that for us.
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0: Climax kicking off things for the fourth and final one today. 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

Isaac Hayes on 90.5 FM KSJS, your Dennis Terry radio extravaganza. How about some Ernie Breska music for you on the radio right now? Shut up.

And there you have a good one from Ernie Maresca. That, of course, is a Shout, Shout, Knock Yourself Out. That was a big win in, pretty big, actually, number 6 on the pop charts in 1962. Before that, we heard Isaac Hayes and Do Your Thing. Isaac Hayes, number 30 on the pop charts, and a lot better, Take a Zero Away, number 3 on the R&B charts at 72. So there you go, a couple of good ones for you. And I got another cool one. We're supposed to do our Chantel's thing here, but we're going to delay and do that just a couple minutes late because I just found a cut on the CD that I just put in the machine that we played last week. But it's so good, I got to hear it again. So let's take a listen to a good one that we heard last week. And, you know, we have some of the same listeners. And if you heard it last week, hey, hopefully you'll forgive me. But it's just a cool song. We got to play it again. And it's something I mentioned last week that I used to hear. I used to hear it on the KSJO Hootenanny. It certainly would qualify as a cut you would have heard on the KSJO Hootenanny, hosted by Ross McGowan. That was back around 64, 65, right in that time period when KSJO FM was an MOR station and they had a folk music show, the KSJO Hootenanny, at night from 10 until 2. So let's check it out. Let's hear the Brothers Four and Blue Water Line right here, 90.5 FM KSJS.

Well, that's a good song. Blue Water Line from the Brothers Four. Hope you like that one. I had to hear it. Didn't do a reprise last week, so that's the next best thing. We'll hear it the following week. Blue Water Line from the Brothers Four. I got the number 68 on the pop charts and number 16 on the AC. See, the AC people knew what was happening. They rated that one pretty high, but didn't do too well on the pop charts. Oh, gosh. And I always liked that one a lot better than, say, Greenfields, and that one did a lot better. I don't know. Who can explain it? Anyway, let's get back into the music. I have got some Chantel's music for you now. They're in our spotlight today. This is actually an Arlene Smith solo coming up.

And actually, I got ahead of myself. We do have another Arlene Smith single coming up, but not for a few minutes yet. That'll be coming up. But what we're bringing you now are actually the two Chantel singles that Arlene Smith did not sing lead on. She was not with the group on the... I can't say she wasn't with the group, but she did not sing lead on these two singles. I think she had left the group by now. And so you'll hear her other single in a little while. But right, we just heard Look in My Eyes. That was number 14 on the pop charts in 61. Now, another one that she also did not sing lead on. Richard Barrett was part of the lead vocal, though, on Well, I Told You, the answer song to Hit the Road Jack from Ray Charles. This time we're going to hear the Chantel's version with Richard Barrett, and this was a number 29 record in 61, so I think you'll remember this one, and I think you'll like it too. Well, I Told You, Chantel's, coming up on 90.5 FM.

0: Come on, come on, baby. That's right. Well, I told you the Chantels with Richard Barrett doing the doing the Ray Charles part. And I should probably also mention, I don't think I did, that that Richard Barrett not only helped them out on a few vocals, but Richard Barrett was the guy that discovered the Chantels. So there you go. Richard discovering the Chantels and taking part in some of their recordings. Pretty cool stuff. 19 past 1 o'clock right now. I've got Ross in the KSJS Other Room, better known as the Mike Adams Lounge. Ross, what the heck is going on over there anyway?
1: Dennis, here I am.
0: Yeah, you are.
1: And we're wrapping up our tribute to the late Arlene Smith.
0: Yeah, absolutely.
1: Founder and lead singer of the Chantels. She passed away on Wednesday of a heart attack. So we've covered just about all of the Chantels charters. She did have three solo singles, and we got a rare one for you in the next set. Okay. Arlene Smith Solo on the End label.
0: Yeah.
1: And it's a French title. I'll attempt it here. Mon Cherie Au Revoir. And that is from March 1963. So a rare solo single for Arlene Smith. I think you're going to like it.
0: Okay.
1: That's in the next set, but first a quick reminder.
0: All right, what do you got?
1: The world does not belong to us. We're just guests here, so we need to leave it the way we found it.
0: That's right.
1: That means littering and polluting need to be eliminated. Polluting our water has proven to harm both us and all kinds of animals. 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
3: Hank Ballard and the Midnighters on the Terry program for Friday.

Thank you. Yeah. There he is, Hank Bowen, along with his Midnighters. Do You Know How to Twist, number 87 record for them in 1962, by golly. Jackson Brown, Doctor in His Eyes on the Terry Thing for Friday.

Doctor My Eyes, music from Jackson Browne right there for you from 90.5 FM KSJ. It's got about 27 and a half minutes, maybe past the hour of 1 o'clock. I think we got time for one more before we take a listen to our Arlene Smith song. Old Bert Kempert music for you on the radio.

Yeah, Arlene Smith and her second single from 90.5 FM KSJS, Mon Chéri Au Revoir. Yes, I listened to her pronounce that a couple times and the background singer say it, and I think that's about as close as we're going to get. No, I think I have it right on pretty much. Mon Chéri, try again. Mon Chéri Au Revoir. Yeah, pretty good stuff from Arlene. And the funny thing is, most of the song was in English, except for that French title. Pretty weird. I expected the whole thing was going to be French when I heard the French title, but no, that's about the only French part of it was the title. It is the DT Radio Mess, 26 minutes in front of the hour, 2 o'clock, 26 minutes more of this nonsense, and then my buddy Somerset comes in here, and he'll have his own bunch of nonsense, which is always enjoyable, from 2 till 6 on Friday, so you be sure to check that out in just a little while. Right now, though, let's see, where should we go? Let's go over here. Why not? What the heck, huh? Beverly Bremers, not Beverly Bremers, Beverly Bremers is the correct pronunciation. Except this is Cher, actually. When you meet a boy, I shouldn't have told you it's Beverly Bremers because it isn't. You like a lot, silly me. And you

The Way of Love, that's Cher. Now, the reason I showed you Beverly Bremer's like a dummy is because the intro kind of reminded me of Beverly Bremer's. But no, that's not Don't Say You Don't Remember. That's The Way of Love from Cher. Kathy Kirby did that one originally back in 65, but that was Cher's cover version that did pretty well. Got the number 7 on the pop charts in 72, The Way of Love. And yes, but since I brought it up, yes, it is Beverly Bremer's. It is not Beverly Bremer's, although you've heard it that way, as have I, for years and years. Many, many jocks, virtually everybody, called her Beverly Bremer's. But no, it's Beverly Bremer's. I've heard interviews with her. In fact, I think we even played a little clip of one of her interviews where she pronounces her name the last time we played that song. So if all your friends tell you that you're wrong, you tell them, no, you're wrong, I'm right, it's Beverly Bremer's. It is the Dennis Terry radio thing. 22 and a half in front of the hour. I think we got time for one more before the break, so let's go over here and see what we got.

0: and there you have Sweet Thursday. That's a real minor one, actually, surprisingly. I would have thought it would have done a little better. It didn't hit the AC charts at all, and it only got to number 99 on the pop charts in early 62. Good song, though, from Johnny Mathis and Sweet Thursday. It is the Terry Radio thing going on. We're having a good time down here playing a lot of your faves. I had a little Nishka visiting us earlier. Ross brought her in, a friend of Ross's, and a kind of a friend and kind of a student. He tutors her and works with her and stuff on reading and writing and all sorts of good stuff like that. Let's see. What have we got? 19 before the hour. Time for this.
1: Yeah.
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1: JJK, all music for you now on the Terry thing. That was Paul Anka with Love Me Warm and Tender, by the way.

Crazy Mama, the title of that one. Number 22 in 1972 for none other than J.J. Cale right here from 90.5 FM.

Ah, yesterday, today, and tomorrow. Yeah, Farron Young singing All About 3 Days in 1962. Pretty big record on the country charts. Got the number 7, but not so big on the pop side. Only got to 106 on Music Vendor, so pretty minor pop action, unfortunately, but a pretty good one from Farron Young. 3 Days right here from 90.5 FM KSJS. And, let's see, who we got next? I forgot who we got next. Let's hear one more, though, before the break. Frankie Avalon, that's right. Oh, you're mine.

0: Frankie Avalon, 90.5 FM, KSJS, You Are Mine. That was the number 26 record for him on the pop chart. Still a little better on the AC side at number 7, but pretty good one for Frankie from 1962. 8 minutes in front of the hour, 2 o'clock right now.
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0: Yeah, get those bullies out of here, huh? Let's see. I'm supposed to tell you about a couple of things. Tomorrow night we'll be here spotlighting a whole bunch of stuff from Buchanan and others, those being Ansel and Buchanan and Goodman and Buchanan and whoever. A lot of Bill Buchanan stuff tomorrow night, along with other folks. And if you don't know who that is, well, Buchanan and Goodman, the guys that gave us the whole break-in record thing. So the break-in records will be spotlighting tomorrow night. A lot of fun. I think you'll enjoy that. Be on hand for that. And stay right here for my buddy Somerset, who will be in just minutes with his Odd Logical Pursuit thing. That's coming up right after we do the weather. Actually, it's not right after the weather. He'll be coming up right after we do our last song, but our last couple songs. But he won't be here right after the weather. He'll be here soon, though. Weather looking good. It's going to be hot for the next week. Daytime highs basically in the 90s for the most part. Let's say upper 80s and low 90s will take us right through the week. Overnight lows will be in the 60s. It's heating up out there pretty good right now. It's 83 KSJS degrees.

And they have a song called Good Girls from 90.5 FM KSJS. That's music from Arlene Smith. That was her third solo single without the Chantels, and she didn't do too well on her own. That happened with a lot of people back in that era. That would often happen where somebody would be with a group, and then they'd strike out on their own, and they wouldn't do all that well. You'd think they would because the things were going pretty good with a group, and then they split off, and hey, things didn't work out so well. Well, I got to get out of here because my buddy, your buddy, everyone's pal, I think, because he's a pretty darn nice guy, Somerset, he's coming up next, and he'll take you all the way through the afternoon with a lot of fun stuff. That's what he tells me. So I believe him. I think you have a lot of fun if you just stay tuned for the Somerset thing. I'll be back again tomorrow night at 10 o'clock, and we'll do it all over again. So we'll see you tomorrow night at 10. Until then, remember, never eat spaghetti in the street unless, of course, you find a fork in the road. Let's go home with Carole King and Sweet Seasons at 90.5 FM KSJS. 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

0: 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We're going to start off with some Kavinsky. Rest in peace to him. He died earlier this week. But we're going to be playing his album Outrun today. So stay tuned for that and more. 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
1: The year was 1986. He was a teenager like any other, dreaming of his heroes and in love with a girl. But on a thunderous night along a ragged coast, a mysterious red car came to him, its power lighting his eyes blood red.

In a flash, all was lost in the hellfire of twisted metal. When our hero emerged from the burning wreckage, he and the car had become one, their souls spliced forever, leaving him to wander the night alone, invisible to everyone but her.

Hello, hello, you're listening to 90.5 FM KSJS San Jose. What you just heard was Screaming Infidelity's Rebuild by Circuit Snob. Playing in the background right now is Protovision by Kavinsky. And before all that, we played Blizzard and Prelude by Kavinsky. All of these songs by Kavinsky are off his album Outrun, which is one of the CDs we have in the studio. So, yeah, rest in peace to Kavinsky. For those of you who don't know, my name is Somerset, and the show is Ontological Pursuit. It's on every Friday from 2 p.m. to 6 p.m., and I play a wide variety of electronic music. I also interview some electronic artists. You can find those interviews on my YouTube channel, Somerset, S-A-M-A-R-S-E-T. And also even more interviews on the KSJS Electronic Instagram, at KSJS Electronic. Yeah. Coming up next, Dear Cupid with Did It Like That, featuring Baby Morocco. Yeah. That's on SoundCloud. Bye-bye. Ooh. See ya.

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3: 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That's right, don't drunk drive. We just heard before this was Music Box by the Buffalo Bunch. Before that, Did It Like That featuring Baby Morocco by Dear Cupid. And there is a fly buzzing around, and it's really annoying me. But I'm attempting my best to not just jump off the mic and attack it. But first, next up is Ali RQ with Left Right Plus Up Down. Or Left Right Up Plus Down. That one is on her SoundCloud. Yeah. That's coming up soon. Listen to that and more only here on 90.5 FM KSJS San Jose. Bye-bye. Ooh.

All right, we got an ABB on two young boys causing a disruption right now. One of them is tall and skinny, the other one is short and stocky. Ah, probably a Chicano gang member.

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4: 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Before that, West Toronto by Dil26. Before that, Odd Look by Kavinsky. Next up is There's People by Garrett Caramel. 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

Heads up, you've got a blast from the past heading your way. Come on over to enjoy DJTV's Distorted Signal, where you'll get to relive the era of the 90s and 2000s electronic music with a wide variety of styles to fill your ears, including pop, IDM, some hardcore, and a bit of ambience to spice things up. 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So hop on over here every Wednesday from 2 to 6 p.m. and enjoy revisiting the turn of the century with some banging, sparking tunes. 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Yeah, next up is Tropic Cool by Bright Violet. Stay tuned for that and more, only here on 90.5 FM, KSJS San Jose. Bye-bye. Ooh.

Hello, hello, you're listening to 90.5 FM, KSJS, San Jose. What you just heard was Gravity in Terms of Space-Time by Starscream. Before that, our song featuring Miss HK Boa by HK Boa. Next up is Bene Viento by Batalia Franca. For those of you who don't know, my name is Somerset, and the show is Ontological Pursuit. It's on every Friday from 2 p.m. to 6 p.m., and I play a wide variety of electronic music. I also interview some electronic artists. Yeah. Today we're doing a special on Kavinsky. Rest in peace to him. He died earlier this week, unfortunately. But yeah, we're playing all of Outrun and some more. So stay tuned for that. Only here on 90.5 FM, KSJS, San Jose. Bye-bye.

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1: 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Or maybe Tuesday. 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What we just heard was 1234, the Van Sheetek remix, originally by Feist. Next up, Clark Kent to Rockefeller by Prada IRL. Stay tuned for that and more only here on 90.5 FM KSJS San Jose. Bye-bye. Woo.

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3: 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What you just heard was Now What, the Dusk Driven remix, originally by Nation. Before that was Love Hotel by CFCF. Next up is Coyote, the VB version 01 with Plastic Stripes and Velvet Blue. 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See ya.

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1: 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That's right. Shout out to Denny. He was here earlier today, and he'll be back tomorrow night from 10 p.m. to 2 a.m. I don't know how he does it. One show every day for Friday and Saturday. So not every day, but 2 days. Next up is Three Loves You by Three. What we just heard before this was Five More Hours, the Mao remix, originally by DeOro and Chris Brown. Before that, Coyote VB version 01 by Plastic Sprites and Velvet Blue. Stay tuned for Three with Three Loves You. Coming up next, only here on 90.5 FM, KSJS San Jose. Bye-bye.

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1: You're listening to 91.5 FM KSHS San Jose. What you just heard was First Blood by Kavinsky. Today we're doing a Kavinsky special in remembrance. Rest in peace to Kavinsky, who died earlier this week. Next up is Electronic Eyes, the Ideas for Conversations remix, originally by The Sound Chalk Makes. And for those of you who don't know, my name is Somerset, and the show is Ontological Pursuit. It's on every Friday from 2 p.m. to 6 p.m., and I play a wide variety of electronic music. I also interview some underground electronic artists. You can check those out on my YouTube channel, Somerset, S-A-M-A-R-S-E-T on YouTube. And there's even more interviews on the KSJS Electronic Instagram, at KSJS Electronic. Yeah. 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Bye-bye.

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1: 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That's right, we just heard it was Goodnight Gotham by Ontological Pursuit. Wait, I'm part of Ontological Pursuit? What? Self-promo? No, not really. But, yeah, I guess. The show is called also Ontological Pursuit. Before that, Electronic Eyes, the Ideas for Conversations remix by The Sound Shock Mix. Before that, First Blood by Kavinsky. Next up is Versailles on Fire demo by Princess Ketamine. 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Bye-bye. Woo!

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0: Ew, like, oh my gosh, what was that? It was no KSJS, cuz here at 90.5 KSJS San Jose, we keep fresh needles on that wicked, wicked wax. That's right, 24 hours a day, 7 days a week, 365 days a year, non-stop. Hey man, you better give me back my needle before somebody get hurt up in here. I always keep my needles clean because by sharing them, you might get some disease, herpes.
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0: Woo.

But what you don't know is there's a gap between living and dying. 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Some say he was just a kid who met his fate in a fiery crash. But anyone fool enough to venture out onto that treacherous road should know one thing. There's no turning back.

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1: 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That's right. What we just heard was Blow Up by Gooseflesh. Before that, Obsessed by Jersey. Next up is Home to Hide by Pretty Sick. 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Woo! Yeah. Okay, bye-bye.

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1: You know, sometimes people, they come to me.